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1: Weather time now is just 10 minutes past 10, and I've changed one David for another David. I've got my very good friend here, Mr. David Hughes, next to me. Good morning, Mr. Hughes.
2: Good morning. How are you? It's nice to be here.
1: Yeah, it's great to have you here as well. We should say thank you to David Whale as well for the last hour, although he didn't do much, you know, just sort of trying to explain bowls to me. That's about all he tried to do.
2: And he's taking his jokes with him.
1: And as one-liners, you know, they've got to go, man, isn't it right?
2: Absolutely, absolutely.
1: They're actually, do you think they're better or worse than my dad jokes?
2: About on par.
1: Well, as you've worked out, we are at Club Pialba here having a fantastic time, and all the bowlers are out there enjoying this beautiful weather. And you're more than welcome to come down and just be a spectator if you don't want to bowl and just have a look at what's going on. The green grass is looking fabulous. They're looking after it very well. And we're going to be here talking to people shortly as well. But how about another song, David? What's coming up next?
2: Well, we just had Gonzalez with Haven't Stopped Dancing Yet, and we're moving straight on to Billy Joel, and It's Still Rock and Roll to Me.
1: Lovely.

0: Or to me.
1: The great sound of Billy Joel there, and it's still rock and roll to him. What a great song. And I'm here with the chairman of Club Payalba. Good morning, Ron. How are you?
2: Good morning. Good morning, Paul. And pleased to be here and pleased to meet you and the gang.
1: Yeah. It's a beautiful day outside for bowls, isn't it?
2: Perfect day for bowls, yeah. It's a perfect time of the year too. It's somewhat of a favourite for visitors to come up to Hervey Bay area, and we make them very welcome, and they certainly add to our finances while they're here.
1: But well, there were already a couple of people came in. They were from Adelaide. They came in to have a look at the club and see what was going on, so that's been great.
2: Yeah, that's right. We get them to connect with us through our website and our Facebook page.
1: Yeah.
2: And of course, we're right here in the middle of town on Taylor Street, and we've been here, interestingly, for 99 years.
1: Is that right? So big celebration next year?
2: Indeed, yes.
1: Okay, I'll pop it in my calendar.
2: Right, in November next year.
1: Okay.
2: So we're well underway in making preparations for that. Yeah. So
1: what else would you like to let the listeners know about the club here?
2: Oh, look, just how we're situated. We're, as I said, we started 1927, and we celebrate our 100 year. And we're just one of basically four clubs locally. And there's two in Hervey Bay and one at Burnham Heads who are basically in competition with us, suppose, for the bowlers that are available. We're the smallest, and we're doing everything we can to increase our footprint. Yeah, so we're, as you can see out the window there, magnificent greens. We've got two top-level grass greens, probably equal to anything else in Queensland.
1: Yeah. I was told by somebody that this is the only club in the Hervey Bay region actually has real lawn on their greens. Is that right?
2: Yeah, we don't call it lawn, natural grass, but
1: natural.
2: Right. Lawns get mowed with a lawnmower.
1: Yeah, fair enough. You've got to understand my ignorance at this point in time.
2: No worries, Paul.
1: Yeah, so, but it looks beautiful, doesn't it? It's been looked after very, very well.
2: It's not accidental, no. We've got a terrific greenkeeper. Danny is our greenkeeper, and he's our only paid staff. Everybody else are volunteers. So anything you see happening around the club, done by volunteers.
1: We're
2: just so fortunate to have them.
1: Yeah, well, it's the same with us in the radio station. We're all volunteers here, and we love it, like all the people here, coming through and loving what they're doing as well.
2: Yes, look, I know it's a good marriage between the radio station and ourselves, and it's a great opportunity for us to get the word out as well. And particularly today, because you're sharing our bowling green and sponsoring our day.
1: We're very proud and privileged to sponsor the day today, and we'd love to do it. Of course, there's great community involvement, and there's lots of great prizes to be won here as well at the end of the event.
2: Yeah, that's right. I think we're pretty stocked up with prizes. Yeah. So just a bit of background about how we got to this point. You can see all the signage around the club, which is all brand new. Last year, our board, together with representatives from Bowls Australia and our leadership members in the club, we developed a strategic plan to address what we saw as challenges, financial and membership-wise. We had a static outlook financially and ageing membership, 73 years old, our members are, on average, And the ladies are actually older than us. Not by much. And we're under competition of the other clubs, as I mentioned, and also the fact that more and more lifestyle villages are being built and they have their own bowling greens. So, their residents don't really need to come to.
1: Oh, that's right. Yours too. Yes, that's correct.
2: That's right. Everywhere you look, they've got their own bowling greens, and I live in a village myself that has one.
1: Yeah, wow.
2: Yeah, so
1: it's always a challenge, isn't it? But you do a great job here, though, which regardless of that.
2: Yeah. Well, we try to. We suffer from a few things, one of which is in the summer months we can't protect our members from the heat and the sun. We revert to some evening bowls, yep. you know, to try and defray that. But we've got some long-term plans, you know, to actually end up covering one of our greens. Long-term meaning a lot of finance as well.
1: But, correct. Yeah, yeah. Not cheap, is it?
2: No, certainly not. It's only possible with grants through yes. The governments, state and federal. But one of the outcomes of our strategic plan is, of course, the rebranding of the club, the new business name, and the byline of Not Just Bowls. So we already have activities in the club which are not just bowls, but we want to increase those. We need to. We also need to get new blood. Yeah. We need younger members, ideally. Predominantly, we've got to get those through evening activities.
1: Mm-hmm. Yeah, because. A lot of the team here from Fraser Coast FM is coming along to one of your music trivia nights. I think it's next week, Friday of next week, isn't that right? Yeah, so we're going to be up against some of your professional musical aficionados here.
2: I think you'll do pretty well against us. No, that's fantastic. Yeah, that's really, really good. And hopefully, you know, some of those members will continue to come to us.
1: Yeah, that's right. That's right. Yes.
2: And our vision, of course, is to increase the skills of our members. So you've been hearing today from Kevin Doherty, who's our head coach mm-hmm. and runs what we call the Bowls Coaching Academy. Which is not only open to our members, but open to members of other clubs and even visitors.
1: Yeah.
2: And that's getting people onto our greens as well.
1: Great. Yeah. Well, I think we're going to be talking to Kevin a little bit later on air as well.
2: Yep.
1: But anything else before we wrap it up and get back to some more music for the listeners?
2: Yeah, sure. On the 9th of September, we're holding our official launch of our new club name. We've got state member for Hervey Bay, David Lee here, Fraser Coast. Mayor George Seymour and mm-hmm. representatives from Bowls Queensland and Bowls Australia and other local members. So we're going to get it on the map.
1: Lovely. Well, Ron, thanks very much for that. And maybe we'll catch up a little bit more as our show continues here today.
2: Sure.
1: And I'm sure everyone out there is having a fantastic time and enjoying the weather as well as the bowls.
2: All right. Well, thank you, Paul.
1: You're welcome, mate. Thanks again.
2: Right.

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1: And we're broadcasting live from Club Pai Alba. So if you feel like coming down to have a game of bowls or just to say hello to us, and you can go up to the bar and have a nice cold beer. But right now we're going to play some more music. So we're going to hear from Joe Text with a song called Ain't Gonna Bump No More.

0: A little bit of Joe Tex there, and he doesn't want to bump anymore with no
1: big fat woman.
0: Yeah, he's on the wrong dance floor, I think, somehow. Oh, yeah, that takes us back to what, 1976? Gee, I can remember when that song came out. One of the great
1: His backup band was the Sexolettes.
0: Is that right?
1: It was,
0: yeah,
1: right.
0: Yeah, that's back in the disco era, that song. That was very, very, very popular on the dance floor.
1: It was,
0: yeah.
1: It was.
0: So, yeah, we are here at Club Pi Alba helping, we're sponsoring the day here as well with all the prizes and everything else. And we'll be broadcasting live from here right up until 3 p.m. this afternoon. So, a full 6 hours for us, and I've got all the presenters around me. Lynn's here, David's still here, and they're all smiling and ready and so excited to come in and help and give me the $20 that they all owe me. They haven't told them about that yet. Look at the faces now once I mention money. Dear, oh, dear. But let's get back to the music, David. What have we got?
1: Okay, coming up next, we've got a great Aussie band, Cold Chisel, with Choir Girl.

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1: Well, the time is 19 minutes to 11, and yes, we are live and local here at Club Payalba in Taylor Street, down the road here in from Harvey Bay Central, basically. Having a great time? Yes, David?
2: Yes, I am enjoying it. Only here for an hour, but I'm enjoying it. I'm just looking at the next songs that we're going to play.
1: Are you now?
2: Yes, yeah. I am.
1: I thought you were just waiting for the bar to open up so you can go and have a drink.
2: Well, I've already ordered mine.
1: So, have you now? Okay, fair enough. You're one step ahead of me then. But no, it's a great day for bowls. It's a bit of a cloud cover, but that just keeps it just nice, doesn't it?
2: Not too hot. Yeah, it's
1: not
2: a
1: too
2: nice
1: hot,
2: day out there.
1: Not too cold, yeah. And they're all – there's different coloured bowling balls out there I've noticed. Look, there's yellow ones over here. And does that mean something? I'm not sure.
2: I don't know. I think does you just buy whatever you fancy.
1: Whatever, yeah?
2: I've never played the game.
1: No, well, I probably never will. I don't think I'm allowed on the greens anymore after my.
2: Well, there's an age limit, isn't there?
1: Yes. I'm too young. Good on you. Well.
2: Not what I was meaning.
1: No, not that guy. What's next, mate?
2: Okay. Now I'm going to take the liberty. We're going to hear two in a row.
1: Oh.
2: So we're going to hear from the Electric Light Orchestra. They're going to sing Evil Woman. But first up is Donna Summer and Bad Girls.

0: Paul pushed the button there, and I only just noticed in time to stop singing along. Almost caught me out.
1: Oh, mate, we can put you back on to sing and entertain our listeners.
0: We're trying to get more listeners, not lose them.
1: Oh, I see. Okay, all right. Well, you sounded pretty good to me anyway.
0: Yeah, but you were tone deaf, so...
1: Oh, fair enough. Well, we've got 7 minutes to 11. A lot of fun out here at Club Pialba. So come on down, say hello to us, say hello to all the bowlers out there, sit down and watch what they're doing, have a drink at the bar, and enjoy the music as well.
0: Well, at 11 o'clock, I'm handing over to Lynn Vernon, yes. And you're handing over to Dave Whale again.
1: I am.
0: So... We've got a couple of songs we're going to play for you, but first of all, here is Michael Bublé with Nobody But Me.

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1: And we are back, aren't we, David?
2: We are, and this is getting to the end of our hour, or my hour.
1: 4 minutes to 11.
2: Yes, so we've got one song left to play for me in this hour, and then, I'll be handing over to Lynn Vernon and David Whale.
1: David Whale again.
2: So this
1: is
2: song,
1: he coming back again, isn't he?
2: I know, can't get rid of him.
1: Oh, God.
2: And it'll probably bring his jokes back as well.
1: No. That's only for the breakfast show. We shouldn't have any more jokes now.
2: I hope so.
1: Anyway. Okay.
2: Coming up, we're going to hear from Mike and the Mechanics with a great song, Silent Running.

0: A little bit of Mike and Mechanics, had to cut that a little bit shorter. I have Ross here, the president of Fraser Coast FM, having a bit of a chat to us about the day and our sponsorship here with Club Payalba. Good morning, Ross.
1: Good morning, Paul, and good morning, Fraser Coast.
0: Yeah,
1: we're here sponsoring the bowling day today for Club Payalba, which is, I think it's the first time we've ever done that.
0: Yeah, it is. This is our very first sponsorship.
1: Yeah. And it's great. I mean, it's all part of our community outreach program, which is involving the radio station much, much more. I mean, we're a community radio station and we need to be involved with the community a lot more. We are. We're very active to do that.
0: And can't get any better than with Club Payalba here, with all the bowlers here and having a fantastic day.
1: Aren't they ever? And aren't they keen? Gosh.
0: They were here early.
1: Yeah. Well, I've just been chatting with the chairman. He's a terrific bloke, but I think he should be the president of the Basketball Association. He's nearly 7 foot tall. But a lovely, lovely man.
0: Yeah, no, I think Ron's name, if my memory's correct.
1: Yep.
0: Yeah, no, great, great chap. So today, as you said, it's our first sponsorship of an event.
1: Yeah.
0: And it's going really well. We've sponsored all the prizes and money and meat trays and
1: I've got tickets in the meat tray.
0: Have you?
1: Yep.
0: You can't win.
1: I don't expect to win.
0: Isn't there that clause in the bottom of any lottery?
1: I'll donate it back.
0: Yeah. Okay, all right. it's great, and as the president, of course, you're involved deeply with all the community outreach programs that we do.
1: I am.
0: Not just with the bowls club here, but also with other areas as well.
1: Yeah, we do a lot of support for a number of community organisations. Mm-hmm. The hospice is one that comes to mind first, and we really give them as much support as we possibly can. And we work closely with the council as well, the Fraser Coast Council, and they are terrific, really a terrific bunch. They give us a lot of support as well.
0: Yeah.
1: And, of course, John Baronis from Maryborough, the state member, and
0: David Lee, who's been a
1: long-time generous supporter for us.
0: And, of course, David Batt as well, our federal member. We shouldn't leave David out.
1: No, we can't leave David out. Yeah. He's very important. And there's a lot of other things here to do. You know, we support a lot of the schools, the young kids at schools in musically. Mm-hmm. There's a couple of young kids have formed bands, and they're very, very good. And we help them whenever we can. And all sorts of things. Anything that comes up that involves the community, we're in it.
0: Yeah, and we're getting more and more involved in that as the time goes on. I can remember 2-3 years ago where our involvement was much more limited.
1: Yeah.
0: But every few months it just gets more and more and more, doesn't it?
1: It does, and we're doing a lot of pop-up radios. That's a good way to get us out and about. And we're doing another one. It's with the quilters.
0: Quilt this coming Saturday.
1: Yeah.
0: From 9 till 12 at one of the... The venue is the school, I think, our school somewhere. But I was just Yarralee. Thank you for that.
1: Yeah, it was going to be at the TAFE, but they changed venue. Yeah.
0: But I was talking to Sally earlier on and to David as well, and I was saying, you know, this month of August, this has been the month that we as a radio station have done the highest amount of outside broadcasts that we have ever done in a month.
1: Yeah.
0: Not just that, this one today is 6 hours long, and so is the opening of the Hervey Bay, the Fraser Coast Community Hub on Monday.
1: Good segue.
0: Another 6 hour outside broadcast.
1: Yeah, and it's really exciting news that the Fraser Coast Council have invited us to do a pop-up radio at the opening of their new council premises.
0: Yeah.
1: It was originally just going to be the opening of the library, but they've expanded it. So we've got a huge honour.
0: Yeah.
1: There. So come down on Monday. Yeah. We're going to be there most of the day anyway.
0: Yeah. 9 till 3. Yep.
1: And, say good day.
0: Yeah. We'll be around and you'll see us. You won't miss us. You'll hear us and you'll see us.
1: We'll be right out there, right up there. Front and central. Yeah.
0: As we always are.
1: Yes. And there's a great roll up here. I've got to say, I'm just looking out on the greens and there's people and bowling. Green bowls everywhere and there's a hubbub and a lot of people are coming in for lunch now and it's getting very crowded and packed here.
0: Yeah.
1: And we've got a lot of Fraser Coast FM presenters here too. We've got Sally, who's organised the whole thing. We've got Lynn. We just had David Hughes on board. Yeah. And we've got Dave Whale, the Whale Man, naturally is here as well. And it's such a good, good, friendly, happy atmosphere. I'm really proud of what we're doing.
0: Yeah, we just have to have David Whale say less of his one-liners through the day.
1: Yeah, we limit his access.
0: We've got to do something on that. All right.
1: Well, I'll get out of your way and let you get on with playing some more music.
0: Yeah, and we'll get back to that.
1: Lynn coming on air as well.
0: Yeah, and thank you for that, Ross. And great talking to you as always.
1: Pleasure. Thank you. Have fun.

0: Yeah, that's Simply Red, and it's got me started. Well, I'm starting again, the Whale Man back with you. And, of course, I have Lynn sitting next to me, Lynn Vernon. So,
1: good morning, David. How are you?
0: It is still morning, yes. It's been here a while. I'm spectacularly well.
1: You're spectacularly well.
0: And here we are, as mentioned before, we're at Club at Payalba, and all the bowlers are now coming in after the first part of the tournament.
1: Yes.
0: Of the triples, which we are proud to sponsor.
1: Yes, we are, and it's great to be here, isn't it? I love the outdoor broadcast because it gives you the opportunity of catching up with the community and also the organisations that we do the outdoor broadcast for.
0: And that's what we're here for.
1: Yes, we certainly are. And would you like to play another song?
0: I think it's a great idea. What have we got?
1: We've got Eurythmics with Who's That Girl?
0: Oh, I like that one.

0: Aren't they great?
1: Your music on your station. 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
2: I couldn't have put that better myself.
0: No, it was David Whale.
2: It was.
0: Do you know him?
2: I've never met the man.
0: Well, David and I, this day, 12 months ago, we were the Whale Man and the Dolphin Girl at the Harvey Bay TAFE for Hospice.
2: Hospice, that's right, which is coming up this Saturday, isn't it?
0: Yes, this Saturday. So hopefully I think David's there, but I'm not there this year.
2: No, I'm not there this year.
0: No, you're not there neither. But we're here today with Club Pyalba and everybody's sitting down having a lovely lunch that's been prepared for them.
2: And I'll be taking the roving mic around in a minute to just interview some of the bowlers.
0: Yes, of course. Yeah.
2: So it's a spectacular day. It'll really look good. There's some good bowling out there. I've been watching it.
0: Yes, yes. And some of them out there, they're from different clubs. We've got Bay, we've got Harvey Bay RSL Club, we've got the Harvey Bay Bowls Club, and of course we've got Club Pyalba here.
2: Yes.
0: So what about we introduce this next song and then you can go and do your roving mic?
2: I will have a rove.
0: Okay.
2: Who we got?
0: In Excess with Listen Like Thieves.
2: Why not?

0: And across to David now.
1: Well, thank you very much, Lynn. And yes, here we are. I'm at the first team of ladies here we have there. And who have I got here? Kate.
2: Yeah. I'm Kate, and this is Millie.
1: Millie's the cow here, by the looks of things.
2: Millie's not just a cow. She's a very popular celebrity worldwide with over 1,700 followers on her very own Bowls page called Millie and Mad Cow's Bowls Adventures. So for all your local events, worldwide events, we go everywhere.
1: Excellent. That's lovely. So how did you ladies go today? Did you win? Did you get a win?
3: Yes.
1: And I'll come around there just a second. And you're Judy?
4: Yes. We only won by one. It was a great game. Good.
1: One is all you ever need to win by. Yes. So that's a good start anyway. And who have we got here? What's your name?
5: Phyllis.
6: Yep. Also a member of Payalba Bowls Club.
1: Club Payalba.
5: Yes, I do. We've got to get used to saying that, haven't we?
1: That's lovely. Okay, Lynn, thank you very much. And let's play a song, and I'll come over to some later on.
0: Well, now I'm going to introduce Britney Spears to you with Baby One More Time.

0: again. Now it's across to David.
1: Some, more bottles here. Now there's some fine body of gentlemen here. And so we've got Darren over there, but I don't think. G'day, Darren. How are you, mate?
2: Yeah, good, thanks, mate. How are you?
1: Fantastic. How'd the bowling go?
2: Very ordinary. Very ordinary. I'm a very bad ordinary bowler, you know.
1: Well, it takes. It takes talks, mate. Otherwise, if we're all experts, it'd be wouldn't be as much fun. And who have I got here?
3: You've got Cole, Crazy Cole.
1: Crazy Cole. I thought you said Crazy Golf for a second. I thought no, you got the wrong game, man. Crazy Cole. And how did you guys do this morning?
3: Oh, we did all right. Yep, we got up and played, won. So we did.
1: Excellent.
3: I'm not a very good bowler, but. I helped the team out by getting in their road.
1: That's the main thing. That's what we like. So you got to win?
3: Yeah, we got to win, yep.
1: Even better.
3: Oh, yeah, bloody hell it is, yeah.
1: And how's the green running?
3: I couldn't tell you. I wouldn't know. I'm not a very good bowler, but it was running good for me.
1: Well, that's the main thing, as long as it's running good for you, man. And we got a fine body of men over here with a Queensland side. So we are live on air at the moment. And who have I got? I've got Cole here. G'day, Cole.
4: Hello, David. Yes, I'm enjoying the day here. It's good initiative.
1: Yeah, I'm glad you're enjoying the day. Yeah, we'll be proud to sponsor it as well. And who have I got in the blue shirt here?
5: Peter.
1: And did you guys get a win?
5: No, they were too good for us.
1: Oh, you came second, did you?
5: Second, yes. Yeah, second on. By a fair bit.
1: So, that's the main thing. Someone's got to win, someone's got to come second. But there's always another game to go. And I'm going to hand you back to Lynn.
0: Thank you, David. And we're going to hear from Brian Cadd with the Bootleg Family, Your Mama Don't Dance. This came out in 1973, and they're a great Australian group. So here we go with Brian Cadd and the Bootleg Family.

0: it's Brian Cadd and Bootleg Family. Your mama don't dance and your papa doesn't rock and roll. What a lousy family. I've got Kevin Doherty with me now, and I believe you're the head coach here.
1: That's correct. I've been here since October, set up an academy as of January this year.
0: Fantastic. So what does the academy consist of?
1: Well, what we did was, first of all, we wanted to get closer to the community, and also improve the standing of our own club and quality of bowlers. By doing that, we had a number of things we had to do. One was to find additional coaches.
0: Yes.
1: So we had 11 volunteers put their hands up inside the club. So we arranged for them to be certified. And now we have set up an academy where those coaches help me run programs. And we have it set up a little bit like the five pillars on a house. Mm-hmm. The first pillar is for barefoot bowlers. People just come down for a fun roll-up.
0: Yep.
1: The next pillar is for brand-new bowlers. And we have coaches assigned for both of those pillars.
0: Uh-huh.
1: Then as of next month, we will be running an academy for juniors.
0: Mm-hmm.
1: And then we have for performance and high-performance bowlers.
0: Oh, that's brilliant. And how many people do you roughly get at each section?
1: We normally get somewhere between 18 and 25.
0: That's quite a turn-up.
1: It is.
0: So it must keep you on your toes there with all that many people. There must be there's quite a few rinks involved.
1: Well, it is. It's normally one full green.
0: Mm-hmm.
1: And it takes probably about 4 or 5 hours of preparation, as I do about a 45-minute theory session to start with, using mm-hmm. PowerPoint and screens and interaction discussions. And then we go on the green and do a number of different routines to mm-hmm. improve the skills of everybody.
0: Yep. I mean, at the end of the day, practice is it's the only way you're going to get better.
1: That's it. And being able to play in routines means different shots set up.
0: Yep.
1: So you're practicing things that you may need in a game, rather
0: yes.
1: than in a game you get to play it and you don't, I don't know what to do. In this case, it lets you learn that.
0: Yeah, well, because I mean, when I was bowling, every end is different.
1: It is.
0: No two ends are the same.
1: I've been playing 44 years and yeah. I don't think I've had one that's the same.
0: No, everything's the same. But you've got to, and I suppose you teach them how to read the game as well?
1: Yes. That's all part of the program. So we run from that. And then depending on the person's skill set and
0: yep.
1: where they play,
0: mm-hmm.
1: If they're a skip or a third, then we work with them on strategy. I also work with everybody in the team in regards to health, mindset, those types of things.
0: Yeah.
1: You know, how you prepare yourself before a game. Mm-hmm. Those types of things.
0: So for people who look at bowls but don't quite understand, I mean, of course, a very important start, although this first up is the lead.
1: Yes. Yeah. The lead sets the tone for the game. Absolutely.
0: So, I mean, yeah, because the lead gives you a good start. And then the second, obviously, can build on that, or?
1: Yeah, the two's job is to build on it or be there if the lead is not.
0: Yes.
1: And then to play positional bowls, normally just behind the head.
0: Mm-hmm.
1: The three then is.
0: So for people who look at bowls but don't quite understand, I mean, of course, a very important start, although this first up is the lead.
1: Yes. Yeah, the lead sets the tone for the game. Absolutely.
0: So, I mean, yeah, because the lead gives you a good start. And then the second, obviously, can build on that, or?
1: Yeah, the two's job.

0: add something to it. Yes.
1: Yeah, and the skip's role really is a strategy person,
2: mm-hmm.
1: And he's also the person that's good on managing a team. So
0: yes.
1: May not necessarily have to be the best bowler, but needs to be a motivator.
0: Yes, that's good. Because I notice some quite often when I was bowling is that, especially when you've got maybe three or four bowls at the head, so you're maybe four up. But unfortunately, something's driving with that, so you might be asked not to come anywhere near the jack, to put something around the back as a guide.
1: Positional bowl.
0: So these are the things that you teach in your academy.
1: That's correct. That's correct. Other than style,
0: because mm-hmm.
1: Everyone's, should we say the technique is yep. the same, but the style is different. Everybody may be due to physical disability.
0: Yes.
1: So I coach a number of people who have physical disabilities, so that helps them from that perspective. They do not have to deliver in exactly the same way as somebody else. And no, in reality, no. Just about everybody's delivery is slightly different.
0: Oh, absolutely, because we're all built differently with different heights.
1: But the technique needs to be the same.
0: Yeah, the technique needs to be. It's changed. I mean, I used to bowl with the old classic twos.
1: Yes.
0: You'd need nearly three rinks to come out and come back in.
1: When I started 44 years ago in New Zealand on a 22-second green with classic twos, you'd go 2.5 rinks wide and you'd wait for the kitty bowl to come back and it would touch the back of the kitty if you were lucky.
0: Yes, you would indeed. And what sort of speed is this? Is the green running at the moment?
1: Probably about 13 or 14 seconds today after the rain we've had.
0: Yep. It seems it looked to me as it was getting a bit faster as the
1: yes.
0: as
1: this afternoon. I think it'll be more in the 14, 14 and a half, 15. The front rink runs slightly faster than the back rink.
0: Oh, does it? Mm-hmm. I suppose they all have their little idiosyncrasies, each rink.
1: That's
0: the beauty of playing at different clubs.
1: That's certainly it.
0: Are there many synthetic greens around?
1: Yes. Well, we're the only grass green in Hervey Bay itself. So there's four synthetic greens within the broader area of Hervey
0: right.
1: Bay.
0: Well, Kevin, thanks so much for coming in and giving us an insight. And, of course, if anyone does want coaching,
1: come to the club, Pyalba. And as you come through the doors on the window at the front is a brochure that gives you the telephone numbers to call.
0: Excellent. That's fantastic. Okay, once again, thanks for your time and much appreciated.
1: Thank you.
0: All the best. That was Kevin Doherty there, and the head coach of the club at Pyalba. And well worth it. We've got Uriah Heep and Free Me.

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1: And we just heard from Stylus, World of Make Believe. It came out in 1975. We must be getting really old, David, when we see these songs that are, you know, 50 years ago.
2: Well, I can't believe I'm the same age as old people.
1: Oh, yeah, I'm the same
2: That's
1: age
2: amazing.
1: As old people.
2: Yeah. I don't know where that happened.
1: Well, I don't know how it happened.
2: And, of course, we're here at Club Pub, and they're just about to start the, the second round.
1: Half.
2: Yeah, the second round. And.
1: Yes, they've changed ways. They're going north to south now.
3: They're going north to south now. They were east to west earlier.
2: So different type of run of the green this time, which is a great way of doing things. And they're just about to start for the second one. So we'll have some more music. What have we got?
1: Oh, we've got Phil Collins with Easy Lover, 1985 special.
2: Oh, I like that one.
1: Does that sound good?
2: Yeah.

0: Well, David was just talking to me about saying a prayer and saying amen, and he said, why do you think they say amen? But he hasn't given me the answer yet.
1: Well, because they're hymns, not hers.
0: Oh, okay. I stand corrected. Never mind. He is always one with a few words, and we will get on now with a song.
1: I think it's a great idea.
0: Billy Idol, White Wedding, 1983, and this is from their Shock to the System album. So here we go with Billy Idol.

Wow, that was a lovely song. And I'm looking out at the green at the moment, and I can see Gordon out there bowling, one of our presenters, and Andrew, he's learning how to bowl as well. So, oh, we can go and have another song while the whale man is having a little natter over behind me. He doesn't, you know, he's supposed to be here working, but I'm quite sure he doesn't work. I've got John Hayes with Shattered Dreams up next for you, and here we go.

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1: Well, David, the president has left the building.
2: He has. Elvis has left the building.
1: He thinks he's Elvis. He just gave us the little thumbs up as he left.
2: The Royal Wave, which is great.
1: The Royal Wave, yes. Anyway, what have you got? Anything interesting to tell the people?
2: Well, if just looking outside there, it's really sunny now. So, and I was mentioning, I was talking to some of the bowlers, as you might have heard earlier, and they're saying the green is starting to speed up a little bit. And of course, Paul will know all about green speeding up and slowing down and what happens.
1: Being heavy.
2: Oh, yeah, because we've been trying to educate Paul into the workings of bowls.
1: Yes.
2: And he's gone off for a lie down now. And
1: maybe he'll take it up next year.
2: Yes, rumour has it.
1: Yeah, of course. And what's this Robo Leo's Pizzeria Tuesdays and Fridays?
2: Yes, we need to have a chat actually with Barb, who runs the kitchen, and Roborio's Pizzeria. It's open from 4 p.m. to 7 Tuesdays and Fridays. And if Barb is around after, I think she's bowling again at the moment, but we'll try and have a chat with her. Yes. But it's just $20, and the cheapest drinks in town. You can create your perfect pizza.
1: Yes, create your own.
2: Yep, there's all
1: I
2: sorts
1: wonder
2: of
1: if they have prawns.
2: Yeah,
1: I
2: can't
1: prawns.
2: See. I can't
1: no,
2: see prawns
1: they don't
2: on
1: have
2: no,
1: prawns.
2: They got anchovies.
1: Oh no, thanks. I don't like those dead little fish.
2: Well, prawns aren't exactly alive.
1: Oh, okay.
2: They're dead as well.
1: Yeah, but they don't smell like those other ones.
2: Well, no, they haven't got a nose.
1: Anyway, let's continue because, you know, we've only got 5 minutes left. Or you've got another 3 hours or something, but I've only got 5 minutes.
2: Yeah, I'm like a bad penny. I keep turning up all
1: yes,
2: over the place today.
1: I know. And we're going to have Culture Club now with...
2: Come a chameleon.
1: Oh,
2: I bought a chameleon the other day. I can't find the damn thing.
1: Oh, it's changed colour for you.
2: It's changed.

0: Well, man, it's almost time for me to say farewell
1: it
0: to
1: is,
0: you.
1: It is. It is. Parting is a sweet sorrow.
0: It is, most definitely. I only get to see people that come in on a Tuesday. From next week, I'll be able to say I see people on a Thursday.
1: Yes, because you're doing breakfast
0: yes,
1: for us.
0: I'm going to be doing breakfast for three Thursdays in a row. The bacon and egg shift, yes, and I'm looking forward to it. And Lindsay's here to take over from me, so we're going to have Rick Springfield now with Jessie's Girl.

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1: You certainly are, yes, 107.5. And we are at Club Payalba. And we're sponsoring the triples today. And the second game is now well underway with some great bowls going down. And, of course, joining me in the hot seat next to me is Lindsay. Good afternoon, Dave. It is afternoon.
2: Turned out to be a lovely day.
1: It certainly has. Few clouds coming over, but that keeps the bowls a little bit cooler.
2: When the showers started this morning, I thought the Weather Bureau was going to be right in their forecast.
1: No.
2: But no.
1: When did that start?
2: That never works.
1: Deary me. When did that? I think they just draw cards out. You know, they just shuffle a pack of cards and they just pull it and they read what's on it. And I think if anyone gets the forecast right, they get a prize. They haven't given out a prize yet. So what have we got next, Matt?
2: We've got Leo Sayer with More Than I Can Say.
1: Oh, well, don't say it.
2: Will we go with it now?
1: I think it's a great idea.
2: Okie doke.

0: Oh, there we go. That was your fault. I claim no blame. All right, how are we travelling with the afternoon, Dave?
1: Looking good. It's coming out a bit cloudy now, but I'm just not too sure they'll be worried about that.
0: Actually, a little bit of cloud cover on a day like today would probably be more comfortable than full sun.
1: It will, yeah, full sun, yeah. It's good. I'm going to have a chat with a couple of the guys in a minute when if they're free. So we'll carry on with some more music.
0: I don't think they'll charge you.
1: No, I'm not. I wasn't flat.
0: They're always free.
1: I wasn't flat anyway.
0: Okie dokie. What say we go with some Elton John?
1: Yeah, why not? Which one?
0: Elderberry Wine.
1: Oh, no thanks. I'm driving.
0: I'm whining.
1: I'm driving.
0: All right, let's go.

0: Yes, Elton John there for you with Elderberry Wine. And the time, it's 14 minutes past the hour of 12 o'clock, and we're broadcasting from the from Club Pyalba. That's the new name, the rebranded name for the Pyalba Bowls Club. Somebody said, I think I heard before, Paul, that they're celebrating their 100th year next year. Celebrating the 100th year.
1: That's correct. November or December.
0: Wow, that'll be a big day.
1: Yeah.
0: Do you want to talk now? Okay. We're going to cross over today.
1: He wants to talk now. There's something new, isn't there?
0: Yeah.
2: Thank you for those kind words, guys.
0: He's going to talk to one of the competitors.
2: I'm outside, actually, on the green with these gentlemen at the moment, and the guys from Pyalba are here looking, and one of these kind gentlemen could let me know how it's going. One of these kind gentlemen. Who we got here? And we got Brian. And how's he going, Brian?
3: All right, Brian Kurokan. If the van's rocking, don't bother knocking. My name's Kurokan.
2: That seems reasonable. You're getting, you're doing well. Oh, that was a bit of a nice toucher there. Knocked it out. And you're doing well. How did you get on your first game?
3: We won. We won 9 out of 14 ends. I think the score was something like about 24-6.
2: If that was a boxing match, they'd have stopped it.
3: No, that was good. We got our name for maximum dollars.
2: That's what we like to hear. That's fantastic. Anyway, I'll let you guys concentrate on your bowling, but thanks for chatting to me. And I'm going to hand you back to Lindsay for some more music.
0: Okay, thank you for that, Whale Man, as we know him affectionately. Ah, the music will continue coming your way with this next song, The Sign, and it is by Ace of Base.

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1: And coming up now, we have an item by Crosby, Stills, Nash and Young. Everybody, I love you.

0: There you go. That was Crosby, Stills, Nash and Young. Everybody, I love you.
1: Because Young didn't join them until quite late, because it used to be Crosby, Stills and Nash, didn't it?
0: That was Neil Young, wasn't it?
1: Yeah. And yeah. Then Neil Young, he joined them later on.
0: And we had Bing Crosby.
1: Bing.
0: Bing.
1: Bing.
0: ring ding. He's a Bing.
1: Yeah, Bing.
0: Pun and frivolity here at the Club Pialba.
1: They used to say, you know, the difference between Bing Crosby and the man who invented Mickey Mouse.
0: No.
1: Yeah, well,
0: should
1: Bing,
0: I ask?
1: Bing sings, but Walt Disney.
0: Oh, no. Well, why did I come down here?
1: Well, exactly. I asked the same question. Why did I come down here? I've just been out on the green, actually, having a chat, as you might have just heard.
0: Yes.
1: And I'll tell you what, it is warm out there. When that sun, the sun's come out again.
0: Sun's come out now, yeah.
1: You can see there's quite a few people having to sit down in the shade with a damp cloth.
0: Mm.
1: And but you can understand why. It is warm, and yet I can see some people still wearing some winter coats. But, yeah, well, they must be cool customers. So what have we got next, Lindsay?
0: That little white ball down there.
1: Yeah, the little white, yeah.
0: It's very disobedient.
1: It is.
0: I called it before. I said, hey, kitty, kitty, kitty, and it never came to me.
1: They don't
0: it just
1: do
0: sat
1: that.
0: There.
1: Yeah, he did Jack.
0: Jack. All right, we've got hot chocolate. And I'm not dedicating this one to you because it is you sexy thing.
1: Wise move.

Hot chocolate there, and you sexy thing. Let's hear from Elton John and Dua Lipa with Cold Heart.

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2: It is true.
1: And we're live at Club Pie Arbor.
2: There you go. That's better.
1: We can hear you now.
2: Good.
1: Yeah. The time
2: Not
1: is,
2: that anybody wants to, but anyway.
1: And the time is 29 minutes to 1 o'clock.
2: Tis indeed.
1: And the time and is absolutely flying past, and they're really getting into the second round of the triples.
2: Are they?
1: Which we are proud to sponsor today. And
0: 107.5.
1: Well, that's us, 107.5.
2: It is true.
1: And we're live live at Club Pie Arbor.
2: There you go. That's better.
1: We can hear you now.
2: Good.
1: Yeah. The time
2: Not
1: is,
2: that anybody wants to, but anyway.
1: And the time is 29 minutes to 1 o'clock.
2: Tis indeed.
1: And the time is absolutely flying.

0: some good money. The winners of winners win $300.
1: Yes, indeed.
0: The winners of losers get $150.
1: Yes, indeed. And there's meat trays as well on the raffle. So yes, the there's raffles, a lot happening. Raffles. We've had a few people come in and say good day and have a look at what's going on. And we're in Taylor Street, if you didn't know where Club Pai Alba is. And it used to be called Pai Alba Bowls Club, and they're now the rebranding has taken place. And lots happening here. So worth a look. Come down and say good day to everybody.
0: It's a very well-appointed venue, isn't it?
1: Very much so.
0: Very well set out. Very
1: yeah,
0: spacious.
1: Very much so, yeah.
0: Spacious. Yep. No. Lovely.
1: And what have we got next, Lindsay?
0: What have we got next, you may ask?
1: I did. But thank you for the permission.
0: What about my pleasure? What about Mockingbird with Rob Thomas?
1: I think that's a great idea.
0: Well, it's going to happen.
1: Okay.

0: Well, anyway,
1: it's one of his greatest hits. It says so because that was on the album, so it must be true.
0: Oh, yeah, released in 2009.
1: Oh, how the time flies.
0: Comes from his album Cradle Song.
1: Is that what it is? Yeah. Cradle Song.
0: Cradle Song.
1: Oh, yeah. I've never heard of that either.
0: It's been a learning curve this afternoon, hasn't it?
1: Certainly has.
0: Yeah. All right, let's go with John Paul Young. I Want to Do It With You.
1: Now stop it.

0: Yeah, John Paul Young, and I want to do it with you. Well, keep that to yourself, if you would.
1: That could be interesting.
0: It could, couldn't it? Yes. But when was that? That was a while ago, wasn't it? That one in...
1: 1963.
0: 63, I thought. Wow, that's going so... Oh, no, next one's 63. That was about 1972.
1: Yeah, I think 1977.
0: 77, that's right, yeah. Because we've got Frankie Valli in his Four Seasons.
1: Summer, autumn, winter, and in this song there's a bit of spring.
0: Spring is just around the corner.
1: It is indeed.
0: And big girls don't cry.
1: Shall we go with it?
0: We will.

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1: And we certainly are local at the moment. We're in Taylor Street at Club Pie Elba. And Lindsay is with you, and the whale man here. And we'll be here until 3 o'clock when the various prizes will be given out. And what have we got next, Lindsay? We've got...
2: We've got Daddy Cool.
1: Daddy Cool.
2: In the run.
1: Oh, nice one.
2: And he is a good rockin' daddy.
1: He is indeed.
2: Well, they are.
1: Daddy Cool, Daddy Cool.

0: Good Rockin' Daddy there, and the artist, of course, Daddy Cool. Coming up for you now, the Little River Band and the other guy. And speaking of the other guy, he's just come back to join me. He's been out gallivanting around the countryside, haven't you?
1: I have, yes. I've been gallivanting around gallivanting around the bowls club.
0: Can't sit still. It's like a tin of worms. All right, let's go.

0: There you go, Little River Band and the other guy.
1: Shouldn't they be called a stream?
0: Little River Band?
1: Yeah.
0: I thought it was...
1: A stream is a little river, isn't it?
0: Getting a bit of age on it, that song.
1: Yeah, that's true, it is. Yeah.
0: It's getting a bit creaky. Oh, dear. No.
1: Where did you get that one from? Yeah, okay.
0: Are you stoned? Dr. Hook, eh?
1: Oh, Dr. Hook.
0: Dr. Hook.
1: Oh, I mean, that's the same, the hook for fishing, is it? We're on streams here at the moment, a river. What was it, Sexy Eyes?
0: Sexy Eyes.
1: Oh, well, there you go.
0: 1980.
1: Wow.

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1: And indeed, that is us, 107.5, coming live from Club Payalba in... where are we? We're in...
2: Payalba.
1: That's right. We're in Taylor Street. I couldn't remember the street. We're in Taylor Street.
2: Taylor Street.
1: Now, I was just looking at some of the bowls. Now, they're virtually all multicoloured and with different stripes. When I started bowling, I mean, they were all black. And there's occasionally... Really? Yeah. Yeah. I mean, that was before... I mean, it was so long ago, the Dead Sea wasn't even sick. I mean, that's how long ago it was. And then we go, and now I'm just looking out here, and I can actually see on one rink one set of black bowls, and the rest are all multicolours. Pink ones. Oh, it's amazing how times have changed. And so is the different way they turn as well. And it's quite amazing going. If you've never been into bowls, it really is worth a look. And I was speaking to Kevin earlier, who was the head coach. And he said beginners are more than welcome to come to one of their coaching sessions, give it a try, go barefoot bowls, but it's well worth doing. So
2: they do a wonderful job in the community, because when I was teaching, I was attached to the special education unit at the school, and every Thursday we used to take the kids on an excursion and do a different activity. We took them 10 pin bowling 1 week, and one day we brought them down here to the... what was in the Payalba Bowls Club. And, gee, they were good with the kids. They showed them how to bowl and told them a few basic rules. And the kids had an absolute...
1: I'm sure they did, yes. I'm sure everyone
2: great
1: would.
2: Great time.
1: And it is people naturally think it's for old people. But when you look at pennant these days, when you see the on weekends when they play pennant, there are so many youngsters. And if you ever see bowls on the TV, there are so many younger people playing bowls. And they're very good at it too.
2: They are.
1: Yes.
2: Well, I tried once and I thought, no, not for me. Not for me. Leave that to the experts.
1: It's 5 minutes to 1 o'clock on 107.5. You're with Lindsay and the Wow Man here. And we've got, what have we got coming up now?
2: We're going to go with Ray Parker Jr. And he's going to tell us all about the other woman.
1: Oh, is he?
2: Mm.
1: Oh, a bit of scandal.

Ray Parker Jr. there, and the other woman, that song goes back to 1982. Katrina and the Waves coming along to entertain you now with Walking on Sunshine.

0: Katrina and the Waves there, and Walking on Sunshine. Now we're going to cross over to the Whale Man because he's got his mic.
1: Yes, I'm going to have another rove.
0: Are you going to find somebody interesting?
1: I'm having another rove out here on the green.
0: Off your toggle.
1: And it's just, it is getting fairly warm here, which is wonderful. I'm just watching this game now. Just watching, and there's a lady here celebrating that they got shot. Who have I got here?
2: It's Phyllis. You spoke to me earlier.
1: I did. Yeah, Phyllis spoke to you. And how are you doing in this one?
2: Well, Kevin's a better team than we are today, but we're doing well. We're keeping him down where we can.
1: That's the main thing. And it's quite a good competition here. There's some very good bowls coming down, and the skippers are watching these without. I've just been quiet there because of letting them concentrate. And we have a lady up here, Kaz. G'day, Kaz. What's your say, and you're sitting in a bit of a shade by way of a change.
3: Yes, I'm trying to keep out of the sun.
1: And how's the bowling going?
3: They're not doing too bad. They're a bit down this time, but they'll get there in the end.
1: And you won the first one?
3: No, I think they went down by one.
1: Oh, dear. Oh, well, never mind. Anyway, I'll hand you back to Lindsay and let these people carry on with their bowling.
0: And it looks like they're all having a ball. Pardon the pun. All right, let's entertain you with Doug Parkinson. I'll be around because it seems that I'm not doing a very good job of entertaining you.

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1: Indeed we are.
2: especially if you push the right buttons.
1: It helps if you have the microphones
2: on. It does, yeah.
1: It really makes the difference to the quality of the presentation. It's amazing. Absolutely amazing.
2: Well, but anyway. It just proves it's live.
1: It is live.
2: Live and local.
1: Well, I'm live. I don't know about you.
2: I'm local.
1: good one. Yes, well, the dining area is completely empty. There's just Whale Man and myself in here at the moment. Oh, no, there's two people up there enjoying a cold drink. But majority of people are out there participating in their bowling.
2: And it is getting serious now with the big money up for grabs.
1: Getting to the end, or getting to the pointy end of the stick, so
2: about
1: to speak.
2: About 50 minutes before the end, I think, roughly.
1: Yes, the gentleman who came in before said about 1:45.
2: They're all coming 35 minutes, yeah.
1: Yeah, yeah. So some of them are getting quite excited and some of them look a little bit down.
2: Yes.
1: Oh, well, those ones up there, they are down.
2: They're down. They're down
1: the other end.
2: I've just spoken to them, yes. They're not doing too well and some are. So that's the name of the game.
1: Win or lose, they all seem to be having a great time.
2: Yeah, they are, which is great. And it's good to be able to sponsor such a great event as well.
1: That'll be a first for our station.
2: It is a first for our station. Yeah. And hopefully many more to come because this is what being a community radio station is all about. So if you have a club and you'd like to be sponsored for something, by all means, give us a call. And our office number you'll find on our website. Just look at frasercoast.fm.
1: Yeah, it's 419-710-75.
2: That's right.
1: That's it.
2: And you can always email us as well.
1: So you'll find us very friendly and very accommodating.
2: Absolutely.
1: I get a spare room at my place. I can be accommodating. All right. What about some more music?
2: Good idea.
1: Boys to Men, I'll Make Love to You.

0: There you go. That was Boys to Men, and I'll Make Love to You. Here's one of my favourite artists, Steve Earle.
1: Steve Earle, yeah.
0: Copperhead Road. And another song that I really like of Steve Earle's is Guitar Town.
1: Guitar Town, yeah.
0: Do you know that one?
1: I do indeed.
0: Yeah. But for this afternoon's purposes, we'll have to settle with Copperhead Road, and it's coming your way right now.
1: And it's interesting enough in that I love playing Copperhead Road. I used to play it in the Weaves Pat in the band, but I play it when I do solo gigs.
0: Mm-hmm.
1: But interesting, it's only two chords. The whole song is only two chords.
0: You're talking to the unconverted.
1: It's not difficult to play, in other words.
0: Even I could do it.
1: Okay, it's difficult to play.
0: Probably not. I'll leave that one alone. Anyway, it's a quarter past one, and we are at Club Pyalba in Taylor Street, Pyalba, sponsoring the
1: triples.
0: Three bowl open triples.
1: That's exactly right.
0: Yep, all good. And we're having a ball. Hope you're enjoying yourselves at home and more so enjoying the music.

0: Yeah, Steve Earle. He gives it his all, doesn't he?
1: Oh, that's just a belter. I just love it.
0: Just building his drummer there, just going with the flow and absolutely brilliant to listen to. I hope everybody out there enjoyed it.
1: Yeah, I hope so too. Yeah. It's one of my favourites.
0: The people out there playing bowls don't know what they're missing out on.
1: Well, they can listen.
0: Oh, can they?
1: Yes, we were streaming live out to the speakers on the outside. We can't hear it from in here.
0: Oh.
1: But they are listening out there. And if I say, give us all a wave, they'll probably ignore me.
0: Give us all a wave out there. Give us all a wave. Yeah. Oh, one fella's got his hand up.
1: Yeah, that's it.
0: No, I think he was telling the ball to stop.
1: One of the two.
0: The bowl. The bowl to stop. You can't call them balls.
1: No, they're not. They're bowls.
0: They're bowls.
1: Yes.
0: Yes.
1: As I did mention, they are elliptical. They're not round.
0: I heard you say that this morning. You were having
1: it's my word of the day.
0: Paul was having a bowling lesson.
1: I think he was having a nervous breakdown.
0: He was going elliptical.
1: It was.
0: All right. So with having said that, what about we go with the monkeys, which I remember the monkeys on television, the TV series, the monkeys.
1: I remember them too. Mickey DeLentz, Davy Jones, Mickey DeLentz. Who was the other one? Peter Tork. And who's the other one? That'll come to me in a minute.
0: Yeah.
1: It'll come to
0: me. We won't wait though.
1: No, we won't. Just in case it doesn't come very quickly.
0: We could be a while. All right. This song's called Steppin' Stone.

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1: Indeed, and as we've mentioned quite often during the course of today, we're helping Club Pyalba out. We're sponsoring their Three Bowl Open Triples Community Day, and it's very quickly coming to an end. They'll be finished their bowling at about 1:45, then they'll come into the clubhouse and do their presentations, and there'll be some speeches, I would imagine, and some words of thanks to different organisers and whatnot, formalities, you could say. Are you going to talk? Yeah, Sally, Whaleman's gone for a wander.
2: He's gone out to be a spectator, which is what I was just doing, having a look at what's happening out there.
1: How are they going?
2: They're going pretty well, actually. It's not bad out there.
1: They're all having fun.
2: They're all having fun. They're smiling and they're starting to look thirsty.
1: Aren't we all? I have to wait till I get... Oh, there's Gordon.
2: Yes, Gordon's out there, one of our presenters, and Andrew, he's out there as well.
1: Andrew. Is he related to Kanga?
2: You know, the Chuckle Club guy.
1: I was looking at the texts on at the station, mm-hmm. on the
2: text
1: comes
2: us.
1: Up text yeah. us, and there was a comment about from somebody, I didn't know who it was, but they said great segment.
2: Oh, he pays people to say that.
1: Oh, does he?
2: Yeah, absolutely. Oh. Yeah.
1: He'd be making a fortune because it comes up every week.
2: It'd be costing him a fortune. Yeah, that guy. Don't tell him I said that. Dear.
1: No, I won't. No. We've got our secrets. We can keep. We can keep them.
2: Yeah.
1: No use having a secret if you can't keep it.
2: No, that's right.
1: All right, let's move on with the music. Jimmy Cliff and I Can See Clearly Now.

0: There you go, Jimmy Cliff, and I can see clearly now. And funnily enough, I was driving down the highway the other day and it was pouring rain and I turned the windscreen wipers on and that song came up almost instantaneously. I can see clearly now.
1: I thought for a minute you were going to come out with a dad joke of some kind and I thought, oh no, here we go. I've just sat down and I'm getting them already.
0: No, there's Dad over there and he's a joke.
1: Ooh.
0: Ooh. Getting rather personal here. Let's have a listen to some Peter Gabriel, shall we?
1: Sounds good to me.
0: All right. Sledgehammer.

0: And that's the end of that one.
1: That is the end.
0: Yeah. Doesn't time fly when you're having a little chat?
1: Yes.
0: Well, I was listening. You were talking.
1: Oh, really?
0: Yes.
1: I still remember what you said to me this morning very early when I said, do I look like a bowler? Because I was going to be bowling. And you said, no, you look like a penguin.
0: Black shirt and white skirt.
1: I'm still not really sure how to take that, Lindsay. I thought we were friends.
0: Well, I didn't make any comment about the way you waddled around the studio.
1: Oh, give him an inch, he'll take a mile.
0: Yeah, all in good fun, all in good fun. I promise to be good. That's a good question. Maroon 5, featuring Christina Aguilera and Moves Like Jagger.
1: Oh, I like this one.

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1: And thank you for that, Margie. Margie's away at the moment. She's having a short break, but she will rejoin us on the airwaves as of next Monday afternoon, 12 to 3, the afternoons on 107.5 program. So be sure to tune in because she does a wonderful, wonderful job and brings you some beaut music. Well worth a listen. All right, the Rolling Stones coming your way now. As you would be well aware, they're from Great Britain and they're coming along with Brown Sugar.

known as Rolling Stone, Brown Sugar. That was the year of the moon landing, would you believe? 1969. And hasn't that gone a bit quick? And now we're talking about going back to the moon again. Amazing. It hasn't taken long, has it, really, when you think about it? It's Guy Sebastian, and All I Need Is You.

0: Yeah, that's Eddie Rabbit, and he loves a rainy night. And if there is a rainy night, it'll always be nice and cozy at Club Payola, wouldn't it? Now, I've got with me Barbara Kurokin, who is the in charge of the kitchen. Is that correct?
1: That's correct, yeah.
0: So, yes, welcome, Barbara. It's good to see you. Thanks for coming.
1: Much.
0: Thanks for giving us your time. Now, you're responsible for Robolinos.
1: Oh, I'm not responsible. Rob's responsible for Robina. And he is our pizza man, mm-hmm. and he is fantastic.
0: All right.
1: Yes. I just do other stuff behind the scenes.
0: Behind the scenes. What is it you actually do?
1: Let's see. I make sandwiches. I do the catering for carnivals and tournaments and organize a few of the raffles mm-hmm. and things like that. Yeah.
0: And so you're responsible for the lovely rolls and meal we had at lunchtime.
1: I certainly was.
0: They were excellent.
1: Yes.
0: They were excellent. Now, tell me a bit about the pizza nights, if you would.
1: Okay. So on a Friday night, we have Crazy Cole come in and do his music trivia. Mm-hmm. He arrives at about 4 o'clock. We get set up by 5. If anyone wants to come in, we'd really appreciate them coming in by about 5 o'clock. We kick off at 5:30 and go through till about 7:38 o'clock.
0: All right, so not
1: it's
0: too late.
1: Not too late. No, not at all. We have the music trivia. Pizzas are available. Drinks are available at the bar, and you know we have a couple of raffles. We have some prizes for winners. We have prizes for loyal teams that come in on a weekly basis.
0: All
1: every
0: right,
1: week.
0: Yep.
1: And we just have a hell of a lot of fun.
0: Well, that's what it's all about, isn't it?
1: It certainly is.
0: Now,
1: yeah.
0: Tell me, you don't, and of course, you don't have to be a member to come along.
1: You don't have to be a member. It doesn't cost anything. You can just turn up.
0: Oh, well, that's brilliant.
1: Better still, if you give us a call on 41281432 and let us know that you're coming, that's even better. I hear that you guys are coming on the 4th of September, and there's possibly 2 tables.
0: Yes, 2 tables. I think Sally said about 18 people.
1: 18?
0: Yeah.
1: That's fantastic.
0: Yeah, I'm not exact. Don't hold me to that, but definitely 2 tables anyway.
1: And I bet
0: great.
1: You know your music.
0: No, most of us don't have a clue about music on the radio. We just read it. It's easy.
1: You just read it. Yeah. Well, it'll be a test for you.
0: It certainly will. And going back onto the bowl, how did you guys do today?
1: Awful. Awful.
0: That
1: we had
0: good.
1: An awful day.
0: That good.
1: Hey, however, it was fantastic out on the greens. It didn't rain. It wasn't windy. Everyone was lovely, fantastic. It's a great competition, and it was just a lot of fun.
0: And it's been our pleasure to sponsor it, which
1: and
0: is great.
1: And that is fantastic,
0: and,
1: yes.
0: It looks like everyone's had a good time, win or lose, which is the main thing.
1: That's it, win or lose. It doesn't matter. As long as you're out there and you're having a go and enjoying what you do.
0: So do you do food on any other days of the week or?
1: Not at the moment.
0: Not
1: no,
0: at the
1: we,
0: moment.
1: We do things on demand as such. So if you wanted to organise a barefoot bowls day and have catering with that,
0: right.
1: We can do that. If you wanted to organise a birthday party, a Christmas party, like sandwiches or whatever after a funeral,
0: yep.
1: a wake, you know, we can do all of that just as long as we get a bit of notice.
0: Oh, of course, of course.
1: Really happy to do the catering.
0: So if someone for a birthday party or whatever they wanted to do barefoot bowls, they could just give you a call, book up and say, we'd like sandwiches or whatever rolls for.
1: Or we can do a sit down dinner. We can do smorgasbord. We can do walk around finger food.
0: So
1: there's plenty we can
0: pretty
1: do.
0: Pretty much fun for all the family.
1: Certainly is.
0: That's great.
1: Yes.
0: Barb, thanks so much for joining us. It's been an absolute pleasure talking to you.
1: Thank you, David. Thank you so much for your sponsorship today. It has been wonderful. And the music that you have played has kept us entertained on the green all day.
0: That's what
1: that
0: we like to
1: wonderful.
0: Hear.
1: Wonderful. It is great.
0: Thanks again.
1: Okay.
0: Much appreciated.
1: Thank you.
0: And that was Barb Kurokin, and she's looking after the kitchen here at Club Payalba. Now we got Christine Aguilar. Ain't no other man.

0: Christine Aguilera there with Ain't No Other Man. And Whale Man, what was your comment about our next artist?
1: Cher.
0: Her name is Cher.
1: Yeah, well, she's got a twin sister.
0: Okay.
1: Yes, Cher and Cher alike. Do you know she had a rib removed to make her thinner?
0: A rib?
1: A rib. She actually had an operation to have a rib. It was one, either one or two ribs. That is a true story.
0: So what did she want, spare ribs?
1: Yeah, she's probably got a couple now. No, that's true.
0: Is that true?
1: Yeah, that's true. A long while ago, she looked. She's always looking slim now. So I don't know quite how you'd look thinner if you lose ribs, but
0: she copped a ribbing.
1: She's bone idle.
0: No wonder where Bono comes into it. Was one of their names Sonny?
1: Could have been. Yes,
0: Sonny Bono.
1: Yes.
0: All right, we'll go with Cher. That was Cher. No,
1: we've got
0: Cher's coming up.
1: She's coming up.
0: Half breed.
1: Yeah. Oh yeah, good song.
0: Yeah, I better cue it up, hadn't I?
1: You had.

0: Bringing our community together, one song at a time. 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
1: Certainly, and not only are we bringing people together pretty well, we're getting more exposure in the community as time goes on.
2: We certainly are, and that's the intention, is to increase our vision for the community and increase our
1: presence.
2: Presence, that's the word I was looking for. Thank you, sir. And as you might be able to hear, it's getting quite noisy here.
1: It
2: now.
1: Is indeed.
2: And there will be some raffles coming up fairly soon.
1: Some very thirsty looking figures.
2: There is some very thirsty looking bowlers here.
1: Yeah.
2: And, anyway. That's the whole point of bowling, for have a nice cool drink afterwards.
1: Yes, I've noticed they're all coming in good spirits.
2: In good spirit, yeah. Some in better spirits than others.
1: Rum, gin. No, all good. It's been a wonderful day, and they're just about to have the presentations.
2: Yes, we'll got the raffles first, and then we'll be live with you for the presentations.
1: Well, yep.
2: That's great. And we got who we got next?
1: We've got Billy Thorpe and the Aztecs.
2: Oh, right, the Aztecs.
1: Oh. Would that have anything to do with Himalayan?
2: Aztecs. Oh, I was thinking of Amazon.
1: Amazon.
2: Yeah, that's what I was. Right. Do you know, if you actually, if a woman conceives in the Amazon now, it's next day delivery.
1: Oh, let's get on with the music, can we please?
2: Yes, let's do just that.
1: Okay, most people I know think that I'm crazy.
2: I can relate to that.
1: They must have written that song about you.
2: I think they did.
1: Okay, enjoy.

0: There you go. Got caught short there.
1: We did. We're listening to all the bowlers' tales. That's what it is. The ones that got away. Or
0: some tall stories will be spinning around the table.
1: Yes.
0: Anyway,
1: the old adage: the older we get, the better we were.
0: Exactly right. Truer words were never spoken. Let's have some Ricky Martin, shall we, while we're waiting for the formalities to commence.
1: All the scores are being collated, so we'll have some more music.
0: I'll see what Paul's doing, and I might have to bid you farewell for the afternoon.
1: Thanks for coming in, Liz. It's been a pleasure being with you, mate.
0: Oh, it's been a ball.
1: It has. Yeah. It's been a ball.
0: It's been a ball. All right, the song we're going to play for you now for your listening pleasure is Come With Me, and the time, 8 minutes past the hour of 2 o'clock. And this is Lindsay and Wildman coming to you from
1: Club Pai Alba.
0: Club Pai Alba. I keep saying the clubhouse, but it's Club Pai Alba. I'll get used to it.
1: You will.
0: Here we go.

A little bit of Cold Chisel there with Ita. What a fantastic song. Well, it's all happening here at the Palba Bowls. So lots of raffle winners being called out. And we're soon going to cross over live as well to see what the major winning prizes are also. But in the meantime, I'll put a song on. We might have to cut that next song short, but we'll see how we go. So here's Tom Jones.

0: spinning the wheel here, which has got quite a few numbers. Are we ready to roll?
1: Okay, so this is for the one game winners.
0: Okay, the one game winners. And Mr. 26 has won it, which is nobody.
1: No, it's not.
0: Nice idea. Okay. So this is for the runner-up, is it?
1: Yes.
0: So one game winners.
1: So ends in the losing
0: Okay. Do we know who they are?
1: No, this is what you have to call out.
0: Okay. So we need the one game winner, ends in the losing game, plus the score in the winning game. So I'm sure every bowler understands that. 21. Yes. Oh, 17 we've got now, have we? 23.
1: Just in case you haven't heard, we have got the one game winners is the ends in the losing game plus your score in the winning game. For those that you didn't hear it come through on the radio.
0: It's beginning to sound like bingo now.
1: And hands on 29.
0: And everybody's calling out their scores now, so we'll have the...
1: Whoever's got that scorecard, you better come on up.
0: Oh, here we go.
1: Come on up.
0: Here we go.
1: 29. Come on. Don't be shy.
0: Don't be shy. And they're busy here checking cards. It's quite an amazing setup really here. They're checking the cards to make sure all the scores are right.
2: And then 23, 24, 25, 26, 27, 28, 29.
0: There we are, 29. Correct weight. Well done. So we've got Tom Buckley here and we've got Graham and Jeanette. And they're the winners of the losers. So, sorry? Oh, it's working on air. So we get a picture of everybody there. Well done.
3: Thank you.
0: And all the pictures are being done now, which is great. And the atmosphere is fantastic. That is the winners of the runners-up, the winners of the losers.
3: Thank you.
0: And now we're going to spin it again. And, oh, here we go. And the winners.
2: So we're looking for...
1: Two game winners, if you're interested.
0: Two game winners now, so...
2: Margin in your first winning game ends in your second. Margin in your first ends in your second.
4: They know what they're doing.
2: What we got?
0: Any advance on 25?
1: Any advance on 25?
2: Ends in your losing game.
4: Sorry.
0: Winning.
2: Margin in your win.
1: It's margin in your first winning game and ends in your second winning game. Margin in your first ends in your second.
0: And the prize is definitely worth winning.
1: Twenty-five, right up the end. We have any advance on 20?
0: So while we're waiting for this, what we'll do, we'll play a track and we'll come straight back to announce our winners of the winners.
3: And there's lots of fun being had here with all the winners here at Club Pai Alba. We're going to put some more music on and come back for the grand prize a little bit later on.

0: life.
1: The winners in this one. There we are, guys.
2: Oh, thank you very much.
3: Thank you very much. Cheers.
1: So who have we got? We got Kevin, Kim, and Troy. Well done, guys. And they're our Fraser Coast FM 107.5 winners of the triples. And some more photographs being taken here. Well done. Well done to everybody. And a big thank you to for you guys for taking part. Well done. And have you enjoyed the day?
3: Very, very good. And thanks again for being a sponsor for the day.
1: It's been a pleasure. And Kim, you've had a good time?
4: It was absolutely brilliant.
1: Magnificent. And Troy?
5: Yeah, fantastic. Thanks very much, David.
3: The other thing I'd mention, it's Troy's first day with us. So it's great to have him here.
1: That's fantastic. Well done, Troy. And thank you for everybody for participating. And one more prize to go.
6: So next prize is an encouragement prize. It's our mystery prize.
1: So we got a mystery prize coming up now.
6: To have an encouragement prize, which means that you probably haven't done very well today. So I think I'm in pretty good standing for that.
1: So we have a mystery team prize here now.
6: The total ends in your two games.
1: This could
6: total number of ends in your two games, and it is the lowest score that we are looking for. So yeah, the biggest loser.
1: Ah, oh, here we go.
6: Okay, has anyone? Oh, we got nine. Oh, we got nine, not seven. Has anyone got less than nine? Oh, we got nine too. Okay, so I've got two with nine. So we'll have a count back on the

0: Okay, so we're now ready for the encouragement award, which is which is wonderful. So here we go. Where is everybody here? Okay, so there we go. The encouragement award. You could. And who have we got here? We have. Oh, you're Bob. Karen.
1: Yes, Karen and Bob.
2: Did you have a good day?
1: Had a top day. Yeah.
2: Have you enjoyed it?
3: Yes, we have.
1: Except for me bowls.
4: Great day. Shame about the bowling.
0: Oh well, that's what it's all about. It's taking part. Well done, guys. Anyway.
2: Thank you.
0: So, and I can't remember. I know we've got the picture here. We've got the famous cow coming in now.
5: Millie
0: the cow. That Millie the cow is coming into Sue's. And it's quite mayhem here with all the prizes coming out at the moment. So it's been a lot of fun for sure. And well done. And well done to every team playing. And many, many thanks for being part of the day. You've made it special and it's been great for 107.5 to sponsor you guys. We hope to see you again. So well done everybody for taking part. Thanks a lot.

0: still people everywhere.
1: There are.
0: You know, it's time to go home, everyone.
1: Yes.
0: Come on. They don't want to go.
1: No, they don't. They're staying around, which is great. And the prizes were good. And prizes were lovely. And the meat trays were absolutely spectacular. I don't know if you got to see one, but they were. They'd keep a family going for a while.
0: For a little while. They were huge, weren't they?
1: They were huge.
0: Well, we are here still at the Club Pialba, just coming up to the end of our outside broadcast, which will finish at 3 o'clock, where we'll hand it back to the studio. But some more music coming your way, because up next here is Mr. Billy Joel. And as we know, only the good die young.
1: I'm going to live a long time.
0: Oh, yeah.

0: And of course, we've got some lovely people around after the bowl today. And Jenny, who doesn't want to say anything. So how are you, Jenny?
1: I'm very well, thank you.
0: That's excellent. And what is your name?
2: Linda.
0: And did you enjoy the day, Linda?
2: I did. We had one win and one loss, so it was very good.
0: So 50-50, really, so not too bad there. And, of course, someone else who doesn't want to say anything is Maria. So what we'll do, if she doesn't want to say anything, you can mime. You can mime on the radio.
3: I won't mime, but it was an awesome day. We had one win, one loss, and it was a great day at Pyalba Bowls Club. Thanks, guys, for having us here.
0: It's a pleasure. So everyone had a good time? That's the most amazing thing. Good. And thank you for taking part. And back to Paul with some more music.

0: That was Huey Lewis and his news and his hip to be square.
1: I knew that.
0: I've got no chance of being square. I'm perfectly rounded.
1: No, well, we won't go down that right now.
0: We won't.
1: But what a fantastic day here at
0: it's been good.
1: The club, and everyone's enjoying themselves. A lot of people still here. That nobody wants to go home.
0: They don't seem to want to go home now.
1: No.
0: I think they're all enjoying the music too much.
1: We're having a bit of aperitif. Okay, fair enough.
0: That's the main thing.
1: But we're going to keep the music going right up until 3 o'clock when we hand it back to the studio, because coming up next, here is Racy, and we all know that some girls do and some girls don't.
0: Seems reasonable.

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1: Yes, I'm pointing to you, yes.
2: He's pointing to me because I'm supposed to say something first. Well, it's time for us to say goodbye.
1: Thanks, guys. Have a good night.
2: And everyone's having a lot of fun. Many people leaving. Now, a few people left with some wine in there.
1: Yeah, we hope they stay here because we want some wine when
2: we do.
1: Finish. Yes.
2: Yes. But just a big thank you to Club Payalva for allowing us to sponsor their tournament. And, yeah.
1: And of course, a huge thank you to all the presenters who came along for today. We had a whole lot of people here having lots of fun. And we've got a few minutes to go here. It's 4 minutes to three. And we're going to hand it back to the studio for the 3 o'clock news. But up till that, well, how about we play one more song? I think we might be able just to squeeze a song or two in before the news. How's
2: that? I think we will. Yeah, good idea.
1: Okay.

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2: I'm Mark Dransfield. The federal government says the latest inflation data shows promising results in the wake of global uncertainty. New figures reveal consumer prices grew 3.5%, which is lower than the June reading, but the result is still above the Reserve Bank's target, meaning an interest rate hike is not off the cards. Treasurer Jim Chalmers believes inflation is showing signs of moderating, but there's more work to do.
3: Now, we know Australians are under pressure, but more than acknowledging that, we're acting on that, cutting taxes, providing cost of living relief, making the housing market fairer for first home buyers.
2: The Royal Commission into Anti-Semitism will wrap up today after 4 months of hearings involving 300 witnesses. The inquiry was established in the wake of last year's Bondi Beach terrorist attack. The opposition believes the commission should be extended so it can hear from other key people. Commissioner Virginia Bell says she'll now work through the findings and release her final report on December 18.
4: I am satisfied that I am currently in a position to give a full and fair account, which asks whether, in relation to the Bondi Hanukkah attack, our intelligence and our law enforcement agencies operated or performed to maximum effectiveness.
2: Federal Labor MP Luke Gosling will step aside from a special envoy role after he was charged with allegedly breaching his bail conditions. Mr. Gosling's due to face court next month, accused of attacking the Northern Territory administrator at a function in Darwin in July. The 54-year-old denies all of the allegations, but says he's stepping down to avoid the issue becoming a distraction for the government. A regional Victorian community has observed a minute of silence to honour the two officers killed in the Porepunkah shootout a year on from the tragedy. Mosaic portraits of the fallen officers have been unveiled within two permanent memorial gardens at Bright and Wangaratta. Police Chief Commissioner Mike Bush praised their dedication and commitment at a formal service held in Bright this morning.
5: What happened shortly thereafter marks one of the most tragic days in Victoria Police history.
2: A suspended driver has been accused of driving without a licence almost 20 times. Sydney police say they stopped the 20-year-old at a car wash before discovering 18 other incidents where he drove a car while his licence was suspended. Tributes are flowing from around the world for music legend Dolly Parton, who's died at the age of 80 after a brief battle with cancer. The BBC's David Sillitoe looks back on her career.
6: Dolly Parton. Jolene and I Will Always Love You. Two songs written on the same day and based on events in her own life. In the 70s and 80s, she reached far beyond the traditional country audience with a run of hits. There were the movies, a TV production company, and Dollywood, her own theme park. Her Dollywood Foundation sent out more than 150 million free books to children.
2: This is AIR National News. Craig McRae is in talks with Collingwood's Scott Pendlebury about his playing future. Eddie Summerfield has more.
7: Out for at least 2 weeks with a hamstring injury, Craig McRae used Saturday to speak with Scott Pendlebury about his intentions for next year.
8: We're in open dialogue.
7: The 38-year-old has played 17 of 23 games this season. When it comes to playing on, his fitness, one question.
8: Only he knows it. He knows his body better than anyone else.
7: Interest from other clubs, including Gold Coast, another option. But the odds of him playing on in any capacity.
8: Probably just 50-50, to be honest.
7: The Pies preparing at Marvel Stadium for Friday night's wild card match against the Western Bulldogs at the MCG as their training ground continues to have surface issues. Eddie Summerfield, Marvel Stadium.
2: NRL and the Bulldogs have fended off rivals to re-sign gun back rower Jacob Preston for another 4 years. The 24-year-old will stay in Belmore until at least the end of 2031. And the Wallabies aren't expecting a warm welcome in Argentina this weekend when they take take on the Pumas. Australia's last tour in 2024 saw the Wallabies win a controversial first test before conceding their worst ever loss. Wallaby Ben Donaldson says there won't be a red carpet.
9: I played in Argentina before, and every stadium you play, and it's very hostile. It's an awesome experience, and the supporters are so passionate. Hopefully, if selected, just going to embrace the experience, embrace the challenge, and I think it should be pretty cool.
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11: Here's our current weather for today. Today being Wednesday, the 26th of August, and currently in Hervey Bay, it is 23.2 degrees. Winds are from the south-southwest at just 13 kilometres per hour. In Maryborough, it's a warm 25 degrees, and the winds, they're not really winds at all. The little puffs are from the west-northwest at just 5.5 kilometers per hour. Do you want to know about tomorrow? Well, the forecast at this stage in Hervey Bay is for a minimum overnight of 11 degrees, maximum 24 degrees, and partly cloudy. And in Maryborough tomorrow, minimum 11 degrees, maximum 25 degrees, partly cloudy. Out on Hervey Bay waters for the rest of today, we are expecting variable winds below 10 knots. So pretty calm out there. Seas below a half meter and swell north to northeasterly below 1 meter. And tomorrow, gets a bit breezier, winds south to southwesterly 10 to 15 knots, turning southeasterly 15 to 20 knots in the late morning. Seas around 1 meter, and they'll increase to 1 to 1.5 meters in the northern bay during the afternoon. Swell north to northeasterly below 1 meter, and the weather mostly sunny. So another good day to go out on the bay to say good day to the traveling whales who stay here for a few days to have a little break on their way either to or from the Antarctica. Okay. Did I tell you the tides? No, I didn't. There's one left today. That'll be a high tide at 20 past 7 this evening. And that'll be a high of 3.5 meters. So the next low tide will not be until tomorrow morning at 10 minutes to 2 a.m. That's our news, our sport, and our weather up to date for you here on your local community radio station, Fraser Coast FM 107.5 on your dial. Let's have a message from our friends at Marine Rescue Queensland. And yeah, this is very relevant to radio.
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Oh, yeah, let's pump it up. Thank you, Elvis Costello, for that track to open up the Drive Time show. I'm Lori, and I'm happy to be with you this afternoon, and Ross will be joining me soon. He's just down at Club Pi Alba, congratulating everyone, all the winners. And that was a great day, wasn't it? Really enjoyed the liveliness of being with so many, or listening to so many happy people at the Bulls tournament. And I'm really looking forward to getting along on Friday week for their music trivia night. I think we've got enough people from our radio station to have two tables. So even if we don't win on the night, at least one team can beat the other team. Okay. Let's get on with this show. And like I said, it's Drive Time, so we're going to keep it pumping. Love the cowbells in this track. I'm talking about Rolling Stones' Honky Tonk Woman.

Indeed. Now, coming up, hopefully, we've got David Guetta's track that he has Teddy Swims and Tones and I do the vocals. It actually reached number one on the Billboard charts. It's called Gone, Gone, Gone.

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Are you sexy thing? Hot Chocolate. A UK band, mainly two guys, and in fact they had one hit song every year on the UK singles chart from 1970 to 1984. I don't think I could name all of them, but certainly You Sexy Thing is way up there. And the time is 27 minutes past three. Let's have some Bruce Springsteen from 1984, Cover Me.

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2: Speaking of Drive Time programs, did you hear Andrew's Drive Time show yesterday? He does Tuesdays and Thursdays, and he's introduced a new little segment for Tuesday afternoons. It comes on in the last half hour of his show, and what he's doing is having Martin come in 15 minutes earlier than usual. And because, of course, Martin does World Safari on a Tuesday evening from 6 o'clock. So what they're doing is, because Martin has such an eclectic collection of music from all around the world, he picks a song. Well, I'm not sure if he or Andrew or both of them pick a song that was a big hit for someone. But then Martin plays the obscure version of that song, and often by an ethnic band or something. So it's good fun. It's good fun to listen to that new segment. Okay, now I want to tell you about something else. And I want to talk about the Harvey Bay Regional Gallery. Man, it's all happening this weekend, isn't it? I mean, we've got the whole whale thing happening on Saturday and Sunday, and the whale thing starts at City Park there where the Regional Gallery is, corner of Old Maryborough Road and Main Street. So on Friday evening, there's the opening of three new exhibitions, and it's from 5:30 to 7:30, and they're really good to go along to. They don't cost anything, but it's just very enjoyable to take in the artwork. So there's three exhibitions. Matters of Time is on contemporary metal. Friday evening, there's the opening of three new exhibitions, and it's from 5:30 to 7:30, and they're really good to go along to. They don't cost anything, but it's just very enjoyable to

artists. And there's also sound forms, which is bringing art and science into poetic dialogue, reinterpreting whale song recordings collected in the 1990s. And it's really hard to describe, but you will be inspired by those humpback whale recordings. And I'm sure there'll be a talk about that as well. So very appropriate for this big whale weekend, which we'll talk more about later. And at the moment, we're going to not talk anymore and get on with the music. This one goes out to the man I love. It's Stevie Wonder at 25 minutes to 4. I just called to say I love you.

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4: No matter where you are on your spiritual journey, a warm welcome awaits you at Deeper Life Bible Church, Hervey Bay. 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
5: Now, this next artist is pretty new to us, but he is actually performing in Sydney at the Sydney Olympic Park on Friday, Saturday and Sunday night. So he certainly got a following, and he had a big hit with his track Ordinary this year. And he does say that although he was raised in, you know, a religious family, the song itself isn't particularly Christian-y, as he said. It's spiritual, but not too Christian-y, and sort of compares it more to the deep love for his wife. And the song, I just said, is Ordinary, and the artist is Alex Warren, and it's 18 minutes to 4.
6: They say the holy water's watered down, and this town's lost its faith. Our colors will fade eventually, so if our time is running now, day after day, we'll make the mundane our masterpiece. Oh my, my, oh my, my love, I take one look at you, you're taking me out.

Alex Warren, I know we'll be hearing a lot more of him, don't you reckon? Now, let's just kind of keep with that theme and hear Paul Simon's wonderful album, actually. And this is the title track from his album, Graceland.

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1: Oh, I was wondering if that message was going to be the Drive Time message about now you can relax, you've had a busy day, and the next two songs are anything but relaxing music, because, hey, it's Drive Time. So we're going to go into the 4 o'clock news, sport, and weather with Steppenwolf, Born to Be Wild, and hot on its heels is AC/DC with Highway to Hell, and it is 6 minutes to 4. Really.

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2: I'm Mark Dransfield. A federal opposition task force has recommended an 80% cut to the tobacco excise to combat the thriving black market. The proposal would slash the cost of a legal pack of 30 cigarettes by at least $45. The measure would gazump One Nation's plan to slash the tobacco tax by 75%. Liberal Senator Richard Colbeck says the illicit trade needs to be addressed.
3: We're going to have to cut the excise, and we're recommending up to 80% cut. We're talking about much more ambitious targets in terms of reducing smoking rates. We're talking about opening the black box of invisibility that is Australia Post. And we've also got to do some more work in policing.
2: Australia's inflation rate has slowed over the year to July, but it's still above the Reserve Bank's target range. Consumer prices grew 3.5% over the period, which is down on the June reading, but analysts say the result is unlikely to convince the Reserve Bank to ease interest rates anytime soon. The Royal Commission into Anti-Semitism will deliver its final report on December 18, 4 days later than planned. Commissioner Virginia Bell has made her closing remarks ahead of the inquiry's final hearings. The report was originally due on December 14, marking 1 year since the Bondi Beach terrorist attack. But Commissioner Bell says this would distract from a solemn day of remembrance.
4: I'm aware of concern within the Jewish community that delivery of the report on the anniversary would be a distraction. I fully understand that concern, and to avoid that distraction, I have asked for a short extension of the term.
2: The two Victoria police officers who lost their lives in a dramatic siege in Porepunkah 1 year ago have been honoured at a service in the state's northeast. Detective leading Senior Constable Neil Thompson and Senior Constable Vadim Devart Hotar were shot and killed while serving a warrant on this day last year. Chief Commissioner Mike Bush was among the speakers at the service outside the Bright Police Station, where a memorial was unveiled in honour of the fallen officers.
5: Kneel and redeem. We are here for you. We are with you. We are always with your family.
2: Overseas now, and Ghislaine Maxwell has failed in her bid to overturn her sex trafficking conviction. The 64-year-old is serving a 20-year prison sentence for her role in procuring girls for late sex offender Jeffrey Epstein. A US judge dismissed Maxwell's appeal claims as frivolous and meritless. Dolly Parton's many local fans are remembering her trips to Australia over the years following her death overnight. The 80-year-old passed away following a brief battle with cancer. Country singer Becky Cole recalls how a jam session with Parton's bandmates as a teenager led to her first meeting with her idol.
6: And I got to sing Coat of Many Colours with Dolly's band, and they said, would you like to meet her tomorrow night at Footy Park? And I was burst into tears. You know, I'm 13. It's the height of my absolute obsession. And that was the first of three times I got to meet her.
2: And a 20% sugar tax could prevent millions of cases of tooth decay across Australia, according to new research. Griffith University researchers say taxing sugary drinks would also stop hundreds of thousands of cases of severe gum disease and complete tooth loss. This is Air National News. Melbourne Storm coach Craig Bellamy's in unfamiliar territory, having missed the NRL finals for the first time since 2010. They'll take on the Broncos tomorrow night in Brisbane in their second last game of the season. Bellamy says it does feel a bit strange to be playing a dead rubber.
7: We're not going to be playing in September, so like I say, at the end of the day, when we realise that, well, now it's just a matter of finishing off the year strong.
2: AFL and Port Adelaide chairman David Koch insists the club is doing everything it can to get the best possible deal for Zach Butters. The 25-year-old announced on Monday he wants to be traded back to Victoria. Geelong, the Bulldogs and Richmond are reportedly the three clubs in the running to land Butters. Koch says they're working hard to get an appropriate deal sorted.
8: We want the very best outcome for Zach, and we want the very best outcome for Port Adelaide. Every Port Adelaide supporter just cannot question the effort, the commitment, the values of Zach to the Port Adelaide Football Club.
2: And in golf, Sir Nick Faldo says LIV golfers seeking a return to the DP World Tour may have to eat a bit of humble pie before regaining eligibility for the European-based circuit. Australian Independent Radio News.
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10: Here's our weather for today. Today is Wednesday, the 26th of August. And in Hervey Bay, it's currently 24 degrees. And the winds are from the south-southwest at 7.5 kilometres per hour. In Maryborough, oh, golly, it's just under 25 degrees. And the winds, if you can call them that, are from the south-southeast at 5.5 kilometres per hour. And you want to know about tomorrow? In Hervey Bay, we're expecting a minimum overnight of 11 degrees and a maximum of 24 degrees. It'll be partly sunny and partly cloudy. And in Maryborough, it'll be 11 degrees minimum, 25 degrees maximum, and mostly sunny tomorrow. So it should, don't forget the heritage, oh, I'm not sure they're called heritage markets anymore, but the great markets that are on the main streets of Maryborough are on every Thursday morning, bright and early. Okay, speaking of bright and early, what about going out on a boat? I'll tell you what the water's forecast is. Winds north to northwesterly, below 10 knots, becoming west to southwesterly in the late afternoon. So very calm, and the seas are below 0.5 metre, and swell north to northeasterly around 1 metre. Tomorrow it gets a bit breezier, winds south-southwesterly, 10 to 15 knots, and they'll turn southeasterly in the late morning, 15 to 20 knots, and seas around 1 metre, and swell north to northeasterly below 1 metre. We got one more tide today. It'll be a high tide at 20 past 7 this evening, and that'll be a high of 3.5 metres. And that, Ross, is our news, our sport, and our weather.
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0: There's no question about who that was. And I know you'll know who that was.
1: Chris Martin with his Coldplay. Band Coldplay.
0: And it's called Viva La Vida, which is Love Life. And but it's really more like...
1: it's got a longer name, doesn't it?
0: Yeah.
1: Or Death and...
0: no, but it's really a bit. It's really about When I Ruled the World, Viva La Vida, or Dream, or Death and All His Friends.
1: That's it. Yeah. Thank you.
0: To be very different to Living La Vida Loca.
1: That's right. Oh, we should play that.
0: We should play that, and maybe we will. You know what? It's 14 minutes past four on Wednesday afternoon. This is Wednesday Drive with Laurie and Ross.
1: Yeah,
0: and we're both here.
1: Yeah, thank you for getting down here.
0: Well, thanks for having all that energy and doing the great first hour. Love you for that. It was a great show.
1: Now, I did have a phone call. In the first hour, and it's from a very dedicated listener. I'm not going to mention any names, and of course he wanted to put in a request, and I said we don't do requests on this show. But he's been working really hard chopping down trees. So
0: we're going to do him a favor, and we're going to play Cold Chisels standing on the outside.
1: Exactly.

Yeah, classic Cold Chisel, Standing on the Outside. Love that song. Love Cold Chisel and love the music. Now, here's someone else you'll love. This is the Kid Laroi, and he's hit a big time overseas. And this is Without You. This is a clean edit version. There are some expletives that are in the other versions, but this one is pretty clean. So here's Kid Laroi, Without You.

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7: 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Want to know the number? It's 0468 288 300. 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
10: That's us.
9: 107.5. That's us. Mm. And we're here on Drive Time to keep you company while you're driving home.
10: He's Ross. I'm Laurie.
9: Yeah.
10: Good to have you along with us.
9: Yeah. And certainly we're getting a lot of attention on our text line, 0468 288 300. Bit of a shout out to Kev. Thanks, mate. Good to hear from you. And everyone else that's been texting, Lindsay, g'day, mate. I'm here. Now, we've got two tracks that are by two superbly talented female Australian artists.
10: Yes.
9: And they're both about this little known town on the southern peninsula of Australia.
10: Yeah, no, but what?
9: And it's called Sorrento. And so we've got Tina Arena doing Sorrento Moon and Tones and I doing a song called Sorrento, which is actually really about her dad. And it's a very emotional, heartstring pulling song, which I absolutely love. Yes, Laurie.
10: And well, I just have to do a bragging right here because we're lucky enough to interview her. So when she popped in to town just for a hanging, I think it's called, at the RSL Club, we said we would be requesting this song, Sorrento. So she actually said, I know of someone in the audience who wants to hear this song. That was very special.
9: Yeah.
10: Okay.
9: So a little double play, Tina Arena, Sorrento Moon, wasn't it good? And which is about a love affair she had. And Tones and I about her dad, Sorrento.

Walter Reynolds. In 1945, he was a child. Oh, and David drank his whiskey

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1: Wow, that still makes me teary. fantastic song.
2: It is.
1: Now, by a fantastic artist.
2: Yes.
1: She's so good.
2: Yes.
1: Wow.
2: We were so lucky to have heard her twice, actually.
1: Yeah, live, yeah.
2: Yeah, Mary Burrett Showgrounds.
1: Yeah.
2: And in fact, it's that time of the hour to talk a little bit about things that are coming up around Hervey Bay and the Fraser Coast. And so
1: go on.
2: On Monday, the opening of the community hub is all happening. And it's not just the library that they're opening. You were saying
1: the whole hub.
2: Yeah. So will all the office staff or all the council workers? No, I think they move in more gradually, don't they?
1: I have no idea.
2: But we're celebrating.
1: Yeah, and we've been given the honour of doing a pop-up radio to celebrate the opening. We'll be right there on the forecourt.
2: On the deck.
1: On the deck, yeah.
2: Yeah, so let's pray for good weather.
1: Good weather, and come and see us.
2: Do come see us, and we will be playing a lot of music by artists who have had hit singles and have performed on the Fraser Coast. So,
1: and there's a lot of them.
2: Seafront Oval especially, but also Broga Theatre.
1: Uh-huh.
2: Anyway, so we're just so lucky living here.
1: Yeah. Yeah, yeah. I was surprised at just how many artists have, you know, big time artists have been here and performed here. And we've been to a couple of those concerts. We love those. Our outdoor concerts are great.
2: Yeah. We usually go to the ones with more contemporary artists, but there's so many artists from the 70s and 80s who come up here to perform.
1: Yeah.
2: And there's one coming up, actually, with Pete Murray and Diesel and on and on and on and on. That's in September. And then Guy Sebastian's going to be at the Broga in October.
1: Yeah, and it'll be a bit of a nostalgic return for him.
2: That's right,
1: Having been a local boy.
2: Well, a holiday house.
1: Well, it's that we can call that a local boy. It's
2: there right. You go.
1: Spend all these holidays here.
2: Yeah. So, yeah, come along.
1: Yeah, do that. It's 23 minutes to 5, Laurie, and we're going to I'm feeling a bit emotional, so we're going to do Aerosmith's Sweet Emotion.
2: Oh, nice.

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6: Yeah, absolutely. And we found out just how friendly it was. Today, there was a big competition, big bowling competition that we sponsored. Fraser Coast FM sponsored a bowling day. We gave away lots of prizes and had a ball. And everybody had a great day. And it was lots of fun. And I hope you had the chance to listen to some of the music we played and some of the chats that we had. And it was great. And it's now called Club Pyalba, no longer Pyalba Bowls Club. They figured that was too 20th century, so they've gone into a 21st century move, and it's looking really good. And now, I did, Laurie, say earlier when we played Coldplay's version of yes. La Vida Loca, or Viva La Vida, or whatever the heck it was. I don't know. Anyway, we've got the real one, the Ricky Martin version. Now, here it is. This is Ricky Martin's Livin' La Vida Loca. You try and say that quickly.
7: Yeah, but it's a different song. It's a different song.
6: Totally different song. Never presented otherwise.
7: Oh, yeah, it just sounded like you said we've got Ricky Martin's.
6: No, we've got Ricky Martin, the real version. The real Livin' La Vida Loca. And here he is.

What a beautiful song that is. And that's Missy Higgins, yet another immensely talented Australian female singer-songwriter, who also, Laurie, has appeared here several times. And I think we all love Missy Higgins as well. Now, I've got to tell you, Laurie, it's 7 minutes to five, and we've got the news coming up at five. And to take us into the news, we've got going to play a double play. We've got the band. Remember the band with Rag Mama Rag? That's a great little track. And before that, Blind Faith, which was an interesting combination, don't you think? Blind Faith with Well All Right. And we'll see you on the other side of the news.

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2: I'm Alan Baskin. The federal government says the latest inflation data shows promising results in the wake of global uncertainty. New figures reveal consumer prices grew 3.5%, which is lower than the June reading. But the result is still above the Reserve Bank's target, meaning an interest rate rise is not off the cards. Treasurer Jim Chalmers believes inflation is showing signs of moderating, but there's more work to do.
3: Now, we know Australians are under pressure, but more than acknowledging that, we're acting on that, cutting taxes, providing cost of living relief, making the housing market fairer for first home buyers.
2: A regional Victorian community has observed a minute of silence to honour the two officers killed in the Porpunka shootout a year on from the tragedy. Mosaic portraits of the fallen officers have been unveiled within two permanent memorial gardens at Bright and Wangaratta. Police Chief Commissioner Mike Bush has praised their dedication and commitment at a formal service held at Bright.
4: What happened shortly thereafter marks one of the most tragic days in Victoria police history.
2: The Prime Minister is hoping to settle on a new suite of rules governing the construction of data centres across the country. States and territories will have to consider where the facilities are located, along with their energy and water use. National Cabinet will also discuss the gun buyback scheme and progress on a plan to address domestic violence consistently across all jurisdictions. Federal Labor MP Luke Gosling will step aside from a special envoy role after he was charged with breaching his bail conditions. He's due to face court next month, accused of attacking the Northern Territory Administrator at a function in Darwin in July. The 54-year-old denies all of the allegations, but says he's stepping down to avoid the issue becoming a distraction for the government. South Australian authorities say a red fox is among five new suspected events of H5 bird flu in the state. Samples have been sent to Australia's National Testing Facility for confirmation. There are almost 200 cases of the deadly bird flu variant in South Australia. The Royal Commission into Anti-Semitism will deliver its final report 4 days later than originally planned to avoid distracting from the anniversary of the Bondi terror attack. The inquiry has held its final day of hearings with Commissioner Virginia Bell to hand down her recommendations on December the 18th. The opposition maintains the hearing window should be extended to hear from other key people. E-bike riders will not be forced to take out insurance in New South Wales. Mark Transfield reports.
5: The insurance decision comes despite an increase in the number of cycling crashes. The government's accepted the recommendations of a report which has found the cost of insuring the devices would outweigh the potential benefits. State Productivity Commissioner Peter Actistrat says a compulsory insurance scheme would punish legitimate users.
6: The best way to address this issue is through increased education and enforcement, targeting unsafe behaviour and eliminating illegal devices.
2: This is AIR National News. Coach Michael Maguire has fronted Brisbane Broncos superstar Reece Walsh after a controversial social media interaction. The injured fullback liked a post which was highly critical of the decision to deny Adam Reynolds a farewell game. The Broncos sacked prop Marty Tapau last year for a similar incident, but Maguire denies it represents double standards.
7: I spoke to Reece this morning. Yep. We went through it, two different scenarios. I understand that there's a light there, the social media, but you know, we've had that conversation and he realises that the way social media moves very quickly.
2: In AFL, former Coleman medal winner Jesse Hogan hasn't been offered a new contract by the GWS Giants. The 31-year-old forward has been linked with both Collingwood and Gold Coast. The Aussie preparations continue for next week's US Open. Air Sports' Paul Walsh has details.
8: Australians James Duckworth and Linky Hijikata have continued their strong preparation for next week's US Open by making it through to the round of 16 at the Winston-Salem Open in North Carolina. Duckworth defeated the sixth seed Mariano Navoni in straight sets, while Hijikata took three sets to overcome the fifth seed Rafael Collignon. Adam Walton and Cruz Hewitt were both defeated in their second-round matches, with Hewitt making it through to his second-round match in an open event and halving his world ranking in 3 months. Paul Walsh for Air Sport.
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9: Fraser Coast weather.
10: Here's our weather for today, Wednesday, the 26th of August. And in Hervey Bay, it's currently 22 degrees. And the winds are from the northeast at just 13 kilometers per hour. And in Maryborough, it's just under 25 degrees. Oh, you remember how if you were listening an hour ago, I was saying there's just a couple of puffs of wind in Maryborough. Well, now the forecast or the report says there's zero
11: not even a puff.
10: Kilometers per hour from the north. Huh? How can, if there's
11: no puffs, how can they give it a direction?
10: Exactly. and if you're out on the water, we talk about the winds being variable, which means they can, you know, puff from any direction.
11: Yeah. That's what variable means.
10: That's right. Calm. Now, tomorrow in Hervey Bay, looking at 11 minimum and 24 maximum, partly cloudy, partly sunny, and in Maryborough tomorrow. Did I say Hervey Bay? Yeah. Anyway, that was Hervey Bay's forecast. And Maryborough's forecast is for minimum 11 degrees, maximum 25 degrees, and mostly sunny. Out on Hervey Bay waters for the rest of today, we have a forecast of winds north to northeasterly below 10 knots, becoming west to southwesterly in the late evening. Seas below half meter, swell north to northeasterly around 1 meter. And tomorrow, winds south to southwesterly 10 to 15 knots, turning southeasterly 15 to 20 knots in the late morning / early afternoon.
11: So there's a small change coming through, a gentle change, because the winds are backing and the wind force is increasing.
10: Yeah, but it could be more than gentle if it's a difference of 10 knots.
11: Well, it's not gentle. It's 10 to 15 knots, you said.
10: Okay. Seas tomorrow, will be around 1 meter and swell north to northeasterly below 1 meter. And that's interesting. It says for tomorrow out on Hervey Bay, mostly sunny. But I'm sure I just said that the forecast for Hervey Bay on land. Oh, yeah, there you go. Partly cloudy. Anyway.
11: Well, it's sort of mostly sunny is kind of partly cloudy.
10: Yeah, exactly. Okay. Tide. Now, tide we can be sure of, right? That's a given. And we have one more today, and it's a high tide at 20 minutes past 7 somewhere in the bay, and that'll be a high tide of 3.5 meters. 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
10: Oh, golly gosh. All right. 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
1: And we're glad you're here and listening. It's 40 minutes past five on Fraser Coast FM. And this is the Wednesday Drive Show with Laurie and Ross.
2: Mm-hmm.
1: And Laurie is right here.
2: I am.
1: Sitting next to me. And we're having a lot of fun. We're playing some music that we hope you like. And one of those pieces of music we hope you like is the latest track from Keith Urban and Michael McDonald. Yes, he is still out there doing it. Amazing. And this is called We Go Back.

0: Awesome. Awesome. It unmistakable voice of Michael McDonald, and also unmistakable voice of Keith Urban. And together, I think they did that really, really well. I really like that track. And I hope you do too. Now, we've got some Boy and Bear coming up, bit of Warren Zevon. I'm actually going to play a Beach Boys track, which I know you'll love. Some Eagles, some Bad Loves, and a couple of others, if we get there. So Laurie,
1: I'll try to not talk so much.
0: You can
1: we'll
0: talk.
1: Get there.
0: You can talk as much as you like.
1: Well, I would have mentioned that Keith Urban's newest album is called Flow State, and it's all old yacht rock songs. I mean, he covers a whole bunch of really pleasant songs like Summer Breeze and a bunch of it. This one you just played is the only
0: new composition.
1: And written by them.
0: Both of them?
1: Mm.
0: Yeah. Well, Michael McDonald's awesome. I'm not going to go into the the usual story about Michael McDonald, but here's Boy and Bear, Where'd You Go?
1: They played here too.
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5: Okay, now coming up, I was just, sorry, got caught out there because...
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5: Uh-huh. Okay, so we're going to play some music instead of a sting.
4: And stuff, yeah. So...
5: Warren Zevon.
4: Yeah, Werewolves of London.
5: Yeah.
4: I love this track.
5: Yeah, we both do. If you like it too, you can SMS us.
4: Yeah.
5: 0468 288 300.
4: 0468 288 300. And here is
5: Warren Zevon, Werewolves of London.

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4: And speaking of that, here is the Beach Boys with their 2009 hit. Oh, no, it was a lot older than that. Heroes and Villains. I feel-

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2: Yeah, don't miss that. We've changed the overnight music a little bit, and the first couple of hours is Fraser Coast Easy, and it's beautiful, beautiful music. Wow. Now, I just want to correct something. Heroes and Villains was actually from 1967, from their album Smiley Smile. And it was apparently the most complex making of any song in the history of the band. And
3: how many months did it take? Like 6 months?
2: Yeah. It was much longer than that. It was also the most expensive. It was. It cost in those days, $1967 cost $40,000 to make that one track, equivalent to about $400,000 in today's money. And anyway, so a little bit of trivia on Heroes and Villains. And yeah, I want to talk. You're going to tell me about some other things now, Laurie.
3: Yes. Well, you weren't here when I talked about the regional gallery. Opening of three different exhibitions, if you like, on Friday, and everybody's welcome. It doesn't cost anything to go along. But I mentioned that that city park precinct is just the hive of activity over this coming weekend. So you've got that on Friday night at the art gallery. And then, of course, Saturday is the big Harvey Bay Whale Festival. So you can get along to City Park and make your own lantern. They'll be providing all the supplies. And the idea is that you make your lantern and dress up in glowing ocean-themed costumes and march down, or parade, down Main Street. So you can start preparing everything from, I think, 2 p.m. on Saturday. Yeah, 2 p.m. at City Park. And then the parade will go down. And the idea is that you make your lantern and dress up in glowing ocean-themed costumes and march down, or parade, down Main Street. So you can start preparing everything from, I think,

0: And there'll be rides and sweet treats and music, live music, and fireworks, Ross.
1: Oh,
0: at
1: good.
0: 6:45.
1: I know you love fireworks. Laurie loves her fireworks.
0: I do. But if you've got pets, make sure they're looked after because they don't love them so much.
1: And I've got to tell you, we've been in the Bay for quite a few years now. But when we first moved in, it was almost like a hobby farm. Fireworks, wasn't it? It was like, oh, let's go down to Canberra and buy a couple of skyrockets and bring them back up here and let them off.
0: Yeah,
1: it was so funny.
0: It was sweet
1: because after we'd been living in a part of Sydney where we looked right down over Circular Quay and there was like huge fireworks almost every night.
0: Yeah.
1: And we thought,
0: it's one of those, you call that a night?
1: You call that fireworks? But they have certainly lifted the game. The fireworks now are spectacular. And so congratulations to whoever was responsible for that.
0: And if I could just carry on about the Whale Festival this weekend, because, you also will have the Reef Rangers educating everyone on marine things. Oh, and you can meet a mermaid and there'll be a petting zoo. And anyway, heaps of fun. But wait, there's more. Of course, Sunday is the annual paddle out for whales. Mm. And that you register from 8:00. And I think the actual paddle out is at 10:00. They'll have music there as well. And I think the Turtles in Trouble are having a sausage sizzle there. So that's a great morning to attend and paddle out for whales or just support them from the beach. Might be a little rainy, but you know what? You're going to get wet anyway if you're paddling out. So have a ball.
1: Well, if you're paddling, you're probably wearing a wetsuit.
0: Oh, yeah, it's true.
1: So I don't think the rain's going to be much of a problem.
0: No.
1: Now, is that it?
0: That's it.
1: Okay, get down to paddle out for the whales because it's part of the big festival and we need to support it and we should. Now, Laurie, I'm going to play an Eagles track and this is a fun track. It's called Heartache Tonight. And what generated it was they used to hang out at a bar or a nightclub-y bar in the valley in LA called?
0: What? I don't know the name of the bar. It's not Hotel California. What are you talking about? You're supposed to cue me in on this first. What?
1: The Eagles, where they hung out.
0: What?
1: Okay, forget it. Anyway, they used to hang out at this bar that we can't think the name of.
0: Oh, you're talking. Oh, yes, that the was Troubadour my Club. First date the at the Troubadour.
1: I can't believe you. Anyway, yeah, so they're hanging out.
0: You said the valley. They're hanging out
1: in
0: Hollywood.
1: They're hanging out in the Troubadour, and they're watching all these guys kind of trying to, you know, make it out with girls and things like that. And so, and they became quite critical of what was going on. So they wrote the Heartache Tonight, and that was the basis of it. But there was a whole – would they just – when it say it was written by the Eagles, it was actually written by Glenn Frey. Glenn Frey.
0: J.D. Souther.
1: J.D. Souther.
0: Yeah, I guess that.
1: Don Henley.
0: Yeah.
1: Joe Walsh. In fact, they rang Joe Walsh up. They were at Don's place trying to write the song and they got a bit stuck. So they rang up Joe Walsh at 1:00 in the morning.
0: Hmm.
1: They said, get down here. And so Walsh turns up and starts playing his guitar and he actually came up with the bridge. So it was really, they all wrote it together.
0: Excellent.
1: And Bob Seger, they rang up Bob Seger and they said, you know, what do you think of this? And right out of the blue, he said, yeah, and you need the chorus is like this, da-da-da-da. And so
0: That's fun.
1: He wasn't even in the band.
0: Never Googled that before.
1: So
0: excellent.
1: Bob Seger, J.D. Souther wrote a lot of songs together with Glenn. Mm. And so that's a little bit of trivia behind Heartache Tonight. Here it is.
0: 20 minutes to 6
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5: 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I play Latin, pop, Aussie, rock. Life is too short and it's my party night, so join me for some great music.
6: Ah, yeah, Virgo. Great show. Can't wait. Make sure you listen.
7: Yeah, do make sure you stay tuned for Virgo's That's Amore. We did have an SMS come through on our SMS line from a listener asking exactly where the Paddle Out for Wales is taking place on Sunday morning. Well, it's at Torquay Jetty and Ernie Organ Park.
6: That's where it always is.
7: Well, they didn't know, so okay. They're probably not.
6: Well, next year you'll know. Ernie Organ Park. It's 30 minutes to 6 and we're just about out of time. But there's a couple of tracks that I wanted to play. And one is The Bad Loves doing The Wait with Jimmy Barnes. It's a great track. And there's some Blind Faith, Can't Find My Way Home. So we'll go out with that track. But in the meantime, we'll do some Bangles and some Jethro Tull as well. But right now, here's The Bad Loves.

0: I know. It's time for another dad joke. Are you ready?
1: 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It was pointless. 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
2: Oh, you missed the dad joke.
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2: lovely.
3: Thank you.
2: Thanks very much. We'll see you later. 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
2: I'm Alan Baskin. The federal government is warning the rapid development of AI has become a major national security threat. The Home Affairs Minister has held high-level talks with Australia's Five Eyes intelligence partners. The group also discussed ways to tackle terrorism, scam centres and the illicit drug trade. Tony Burke says allied nations must also harness AI to our advantage.
3: We're seeing a massive acceleration in the capacity to cause harm through artificial intelligence. But of course, anything that is able to be used as a weapon by those who would want to cause us harm is a tool available to us as well.
2: New data shows Australia's inflation rate has come down, but it's unlikely interest rates will follow suit. Federal politics editor Michael Packey.
4: Latest numbers from the Bureau of Statistics show consumer prices grew 3.5% for the year to July. This is 0.3% lower than the previous reading in June, but still higher than what the market had expected. The cost of housing, food and recreation increased over the period. The underlying rate of inflation is stuck at 3.6%, which is above the Reserve Bank's target range. The underlying rate removes volatile prices out of the equation, and this is what the RBA looks at when deciding on interest rate movements. Michael Packey reporting.
2: A man has been seriously wounded in a suspected targeted shooting at Heidelberg West in Melbourne. Multiple shots were fired at a 37-year-old man outside a Malacca Street property. This witness was shocked by the commotion.
5: I heard about three or four shots. I thought it was someone banging on a tin fence. Next minute I know, there's cops everywhere and they all had bulletproof vests on and everything. The ambulance took one bloke away.
2: Donald Trump has ordered flags be flown at half-mast across the United States for a week to honour Dolly Parton. The country music icon has died at the age of 80 after a brief cancer battle. Parton is being remembered for her generosity, wicked sense of humour, and as a trailblazer for women in country music. Australia's largest country music festival plans to honour Dolly Parton at next year's event. Federal Labor Minister Patrick Gorman says the Productivity Commission should move on after revealing it wasn't happy with being called East Coast Clowns by the WA Premier. Roger Cook made the comments after the Commission's interim report, which described the current GST arrangements as a costly mistake and only benefiting Western Australia. Air Business News and national childcare provider Edge Early Learning has entered voluntary administration. 70 centres across the nation, along with thousands of families, are being left in limbo. Despite the decision, the company says it will continue to trade as normal and centres will remain open while they work through their finances. To the Australian share market, the All Ords has closed down 36 points at 9338. One Australian dollar was buying 71.84 US cents. This is AIR National News. Collingwood coach Craig McRae considers Friday's wildcard match against the Western Bulldogs as an AFL final. There's conjecture over whether the match between 8th and 9th on the ladder should be classified as a final. McRae says there's no tomorrow for the loser, giving the match a finals edge.
6: Oh, no, we have to take it as match play. It's do or die now. We only plan for 7 days. We can't plan for 14. There's no point getting ahead of ourselves. We set that intention on Monday when we did a little reset while we're in good shape to attack what's in front of us.
2: Meantime, McRae says Ed Allen is likely to line up on Bulldogs captain Marcus Bontempelli ahead of fellow midfield star Ed Richards. Fremantle's Sam Switkowski has announced he'll retire at season's end. He says he wants to move back to Melbourne for the next chapter of family life. NRL players continue to speak out against a rule change that'll be tried in the Thursday night game. In the Broncos-Storm game, the team that concedes points will be given the choice of kicking off or receiving. Sharks prop Adam Fanua-Blake says the change rewards the wrong team.
7: I'm not a fan of it, eh? It's sort of rewarding the team for for getting scored against. So that's a strange rule change, I feel. I feel like it just takes the reward for scoring a try away from the team that scored a try.
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8: Fraser Coast weather. Good evening. The temperature currently in Hervey Bay is 20.4 degrees and in Maryborough it is 21.2 degrees. Okay, for today we've had, we'll have a minimum of 14 degrees. We've had a maximum of 25 degrees. It's been mostly clear and there was a chance of a shower early this evening with light winds. We've got for the waters, winds will be north to northwesterly below 10 knots, becoming west to southwesterly in the late evening. Seas will be below 0.5 of a metre and the swell will be northeasterly around 1 metre. For tomorrow, Thursday 27th, the winds will be south to southwesterly, 10 to 15 knots turning southeasterly, 15 to 20 knots in the late afternoon. Seas will be around 1 metre and swell it will be north to northeasterly below a metre. We've got for tides, we've had a low today at 1:22 p.m. of 0.79 of a metre. We'll have a high soon at 7:53 p.m. of 3.64 metres and we'll have a low tomorrow morning at 2:25 a.m. of 0.89 of a metre and a high at 8 a.m. of 3.17 metres. 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

0: Good evening. Welcome to the show. Welcome to That's Amore. Yes, I'm Virgo, and I'm going to happily play you some wonderful music, some Latin and some Aussie rock, and just play some great music in general. So we've got things, what have we got here, just to give you some ideas? Bahani, A-Lock and Ava Max, Nickelback and Amina, Vera Blue, Ed Sheeran, Jaguar Jones, Kate Miller-Heidke, Aitana, Lenka, Megan, Trainor, so lots of great music. And I want to say a big thank you to Ross and Laurie for doing the drive show right before this one. That was really fabulous. And I hope you've had a great day. Yes, whatever you've been doing, whether you've been working or whether you've been looking after the kids. It's always a busy day with the kids, that's for sure. So whatever you've been doing, hey, this is you time now. Maybe you're just going to chill a little bit, have a cup of coffee, have some dinner, and it'd be lovely to be entertaining you as you do. So, of course, first up, and I'm going to do some community announcements for you and a little bit of weather throughout the night too, just to keep you posted. And there's lots happening in our fabulous community with the whales coming to town and all the celebrations. So I'm going to tell you about that as well. Okay, so first up, of course, that was Dean Martin. And then the next song is for Anna Mark. Thinking of you guys and hope you enjoy this one, Bee Gees' Night Fever. And then Alesso and Becky Hill with Surrender.
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4: Hello there. Okay, if you've just joined the show, you're listening to That's Amore with Virgo, and this is Fraser Coast 107.5 FM. Okay, so yes, it's just about, it is whale season. They're here, and I had a first-hand look at that. I was fortunate enough to just on last Sunday. I took some family out there and gosh, it was wonderful. We decided to go out on the boat club. Boat's really tough knowing which one, but I like Captain Fuel. He took us out and the whales, they just never ceased to amaze us, do they? They came over and they seem to always be at different stages, a bit like people. I mean, you've got, you know, human beings, you've got babies, you've got like little, you know, babies that are crawling, you've got your toddlers, you've got your young kids, your preschools, you've got your teenagers, you've got your adults. So they're all at their different stages too. And it's really amazing how you can, you know, the relationships, you can draw a parallel. And as Captain Phil says, we're there to build a relationship. So we be respectful. We wait for them to check us out. And then sure enough, they come over to the boat and they check you out. And it is so exciting. You know, when you're like, you're making a wish upon a star and then all of a sudden that wish comes true right before your eyes. That's what it's like. The whales, one of them in particular, came over and it was very exciting. And he pointed out that it is a female, a juvenile. She came over and I honestly, it put its big head out of the water and I swear it was smiling at us. And Captain Phil said, "Hello, darling," to it. And I tell you what, it was just one of the most precious moments I'll never forget. And I was standing right near that side. That's where I was wishing. Right, wishing that the whale would come up, and it came up and smiled at us, and it was just magic. And even though I've been out just about every other year, I've been very fortunate. I've seen them at different stages, but that whale was the first one I've actually felt like it smiled at me. And how amazing is that? When you think about the history of humans and whales, we haven't always been nice. We don't always deserve to be interacted with, do we? So what amazing, forgiving creatures. And, of course, there was some, you know, there weren't a lot of pods that particular morning. But what we saw was fantastic and there was some splashing and some showing off. And then, of course, the one that came over and put its little head up and smiled at us. So gorgeous, honestly. Anyway, I could go on forever, but I won't. But I'm tempted to, but I won't. So next up, I'm going to play for you Los Angeles Azules and Tini with Par L. And then Bahani with Comfortable, and that's an Australian band. And honestly, if you get the chance, go out and watch the whales. You'll feel extremely comfortable, extremely happy doing it. Here we go with those ones.

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4: Hello there. Okay, the time is now 29 minutes past six. Now, just looking at what is happening, we've got the, we've got a couple of things. We've got on Saturday, 29th of August, that's this Saturday from 2 till 8 p.m., we've got an unforgettable evening at the Seafront Oval for spectacular family-friendly fun packed with thrilling carnival rides, mouth-watering food and unique market finds and live entertainment. Enjoy the dazzling fireworks at 6:45 p.m. That's at the Seafront Oval. And then they've got also on the same night, they've got the Parade of Lights, and that's during the Harvey Bay Whale Festival. That's from 6 p.m. You can be inspired by the incredible journey of the humpback whales. We invite you to become part of the spectacle by dressing up in glowing ocean-themed costumes, and you can make your own lantern at the workshop at the City Park festivities during the afternoon if you'd like, and you can end up, carrying that. And you can take your place in the glowing procession moving down Main Street as twilight falls. So for more information, it's available at the Fraser Coast Council's website. And if you're visiting the area, yes, this is what we do every year. It's part of being in Harvey Bay. And if you want to feel the spirit, you might want to consider some of that. And it's great with the kids, isn't it? They just love it. Or anyone creative. Big opportunity to get creative. Next up, we've got for you ALOC and AvaMax with car keys, and this is for all those that lose their keys. And then Alan Walker, Sabrina Carpenter and Faruco with On My Way. That's a Latin one. So here we go with those. And I should say that we've got eight new ones coming up this show that we haven't played on this show before, eight new songs. But let's go ahead with those ones.

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2: Hello there. Okay, you're listening to Fraser Coast 107.5 FM, where we're live and local. Hope you're enjoying the show. Thank you to all those regulars that have joined me. Thank you for your messages. Much appreciated. And it's always great to know who's listening out there. It just makes it really, really personal. Love it. And, of course, if you did want to send a message, you can do so now on our new text line, which is 0468 288 300. That's 0468 288 300. You can send a nice little message. And next up, we've got for you Boo Seeker with Are You All In? And then after that, we've got, especially for the one who helped put this list together, that's my music man, Sean. And we've got for him Nickelback with Leave Me Behind. So here we go with those two. And thank you for the music, Sean. Thank you for the music. Here we go.

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2: 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Okay. Yes, you're listening to Fraser Coast 107.5 FM, where we're live and local. And I might just do one more community announcement for you at this stage. So did you know that Zedpak Theatre has got a fabulous production on called The Revlon Girl? And I've actually had the privilege of seeing it. It's fantastic. But you have to get in quick if you want to see it, because it's only running until Sunday, this Sunday, the 30th of August. And it's a play set in the aftermath of 1966 Aberfan disaster in Wales. Aberfan is a place in Wales. And the story follows four grieving mothers who invite a beauty consultant to their weekly gathering seeking comfort, laughter and release. And coinciding with the 60th anniversary year of the Aberfan disaster, The Revlon Girl is a deeply moving story of love, loss, friendship and resilience, along with a touch of lipstick. So there's also the Welsh choir music that helps this incredible story to the stage, along with the insight from a Harvey Bay local who lived in Aberfan at the time. And you can book your tickets now at zpacktheatre.com.au. Really worth seeing. And I'll tell you what, there's many times I wanted to stand up and start applauding when someone did their soliloquy, but I thought, oh, no, I might disturb people. But if I saw it again, yes, I would. Anyway, so next up we've got for you Anna Mina with Madrid City. So we're going to play that one. And that's the Latin one. Then after that, we've got Sonny Federa and Becky Hill with Say Something. And that's a new one, Australian. Here we go.
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1: Hello there, welcome back. You're listening to That's More. And that last one was Say Something by Sonny Federa and Becky Hill. And that's one we haven't played before on this particular show, but isn't it fantastic? It's got a great sound. And as people who might know that to usually listen to this show, I usually say this is my party night. I like to play some great music, some fun music. Some music that sort of makes it feel like it's a party, and why should we wait for the weekend? Why can't we just have one, I don't know, in the middle of the week, like tonight, like Wednesday night? Okay, so more great music coming your way. Next up, we've got Nightmare and Jordan Sparks with No Air. That's another new one. And then we've got after that one, Eurydia with Que Se Vea, which is Latin, of course, Que Se Vea. Here we go.

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2: 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The last one for this hour is a special birthday song request from Dad to Kelly for her birthday. She's turning 8. So this is Taylor Swift with Shake It Off. Hope you enjoy it, Kelly, and hope you have many, many more happy birthdays.

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1: Hello, that was of course the wonderful Dolly Parton, and I just thought I'd play a little tribute to her. Had to especially put her in. How amazing, what do I say about that wonderful, amazing woman? And the first one I played was Dolly Parton and Vince Gill with I Will Always Love You. And then of course my favourite, The Coat of Many Colours. Remember the first time I heard it and just the whole story behind it. It's just so amazing. Love that. Love that as a song and as a story. Okay, all right. So we're going to move on to some other music, and maybe I should tell you, even though I don't really want to move on from Dolly Parton, whoever would, but anyway, everyone's life has to come to an end, but her music lives on. So the temperature for Hervey Bay, 19.9, for Maryborough, 17.7 degrees. And next up I've got for you Caro Emerald with Tangled Up. Here we go with that one. Then Vera Blue with In My Head.

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4: Hello there. Okay, the time is now 20 minutes past 7. 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So much happening this weekend, no reason to be bored. Now, here we go with G Flip featuring Upsal with Scream. And so we'll do that one. And after that one, we've got Sapphire by Ed Sheeran and then Enrique with Bailamos. And that one goes out to Jorge. Great to have you listening.

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2: Hello there. Hope you're enjoying the show as much as I am enjoying playing it for you. Okay. We've got one here that, yes, I watched a special on it the other night. It was especially good. Well, it was a documentary, I should say, and it actually was on Prime. And, yeah, it was really brilliant. Prince, he performed, you know, from I think the 80s right through to the 2000s, and he's passed on now. But really, he was such an artist, and he was very, very artistic in his art. You know, he could present himself in many different sorts of ways, and he had a knack for being, how could you say, having an effeminate appearance, but also being masculine at the same time. And yeah, he did some great music. And this one I remembered from those years. This was Prince with Controversy, so I loved this one. And I don't think we've played it before on this show, so that's a new one. Then we've got Evanescence with Going Under, so we're going to do that one. Then especially for Cecile, we've got Harry Belafonte with Coconut Woman.

0: Have you got a green thumb? 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
2: 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Now, I was just reading I love the What's On magazine. It's a local magazine that Kim Parnell puts out, and it's brilliant. We've got here about the Harvey Bay Neighbourhood Centre, which is on about, I'm just trying to work it up, anyway, early on in the magazine, and it says social isolation is an invisible issue, but its impact on health and happiness is very real. That is where you come in. At the Harvey Bay Neighbourhood Centre, we believe that no one in our community should feel forgotten, and through the Aged Care Volunteer Visitors Scheme, that's the ACVVS, we are looking for passionate locals who want to turn a spare hour into a lifeline of friendship. So if you have a warm heart, a knack for listening, and a little bit of spare time to spare, you're exactly who they are looking for. You could call them on 07-4194-3000, email info at hbforbobnfornellycvcat.com.au. So that number again, 4194-3000. What a great thing to do. And do you know what? I think it could even bring a lot of joy to the person that's actually volunteering to do that. Hey, who doesn't love to cheer someone's day up? What a great thing to do. Okay, next up we've got Jaguar Jones with Cut. This one goes out to Michelle. It's a powerful one. Love this one. And then Kate Miller-Heike with Deluded. And then after that we've got Fleetwood Mac with Tuscan. This one's especially for Karen. And for Bob, actually. Great to have you listening, guys. And we'll play those for you now.

0: Hello there. Okay, yes, that was Tusk. Isn't it fantastic? Just love that one still. And before we finish this hour, we're going to hear from our own wonderful Kerry McInerney. She's a local artist and she's got It's In Our Blood. So let's play that one and then we'll be in to our third hour already. I know.
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Hello there. Welcome back. It is now 4 minutes past eight, and you're listening to Fraser Coast 107.5, where we're live and local. And temperatures we've got for Hervey Bay 17.4 degrees and Maryborough 16.4 degrees. That first one for this hour was Elenium and Ellie Goulding with Don't Want Your Love. So we had that one. And then the next one we're going to have for you is actually Carol G, Ovi on the drums, with Cairo. And following that one, we're going to have Keita Alexander with Blu-ray, followed by Katy Perry with Electric Bloom. And this one is actually going out to Octavia. Okay, so stick around. It's only 8 o'clock. Don't go to bed yet, as I like to say, way too early. So let's go ahead with these ones.

0: clear.
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3: 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Great. Okay, next up we've got Ayatana and Nikki Nicole with Formentera, so we'll do that one. Then Lenka, Trouble is a Friend, followed by Megan Trainor with Get In Girl.

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2: Hello there. Okay, the time is now 26 minutes past 8. Hope you're having a great evening. And yes, we've been reading out some things that are coming up in the community with the whale, a celebration of the whales and the Parade of Lights. And oh, there's all sorts happening. And then there's the jazz evening happening. So there's lots to see and do. And it's not bad weather at the moment, is it? It's not too cold. It's not hot, so it's perfect weather to be out and about. Okay, and yes, as I was saying earlier, if you get the chance to see those whales, well, go and see them. They are terrific. Next up, we've got for you Melanie Furman featuring Pitbull and I Am Chino with Suda. And then after that, we've got our own fabulous Midnight Oil with Australia Aussies, that is, with Blue Sky Mine, followed by Anne Marie featuring Khalid with You and I.

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1: 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Nomination forms are available online or can be collected from the Maryborough Neighbourhood Centre at 25 Eleanor Street, Maryborough, but be quick, nominations close soon. The 2026 Youth Achievement Awards will be presented at the Brolga Theatre and Convention Centre on 18th September 2026. And for more information, call 4121 2141. That number again, 4121 2141. Okay, next up, more wonderful music. We have Minnelli with Peligrosa. Then for all those people that love a Eurovision song, this was Delta's. I'm pretty sure that she entered in the Eurovision show this year with Eclipse. And then we've got Ariana Grande with Twilight Zone.

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4: Hello. Okay, next up we've got for you Pink Martini with Una Notte a Napoli. And then I shall be back to say good night to you. So here we go with this one.
5: Una notte a Napoli, con la luna e il mare, ho incontrato un angelo che non poteva più volare. Una notte a Napoli, delle stelle si scordò e anche senza ali in cielo mi portò.

Oh, isn't that a great song? Yes, that one was by Pink Martini. And I'm going to say goodnight to you now because it's come to that time of the evening. As always, we must. So I want to say thank you to my music man again. Thank you to the sponsors, the associate, the members, the associate members, and especially to you, the listeners. It's been great having you join me, the messages, doing some dedications for you. So, yes, I shall be back again next Wednesday night from 6 till 9 p.m. to do it all over again. And I hope you get to join in the festivities in the community. You know, get out there to some of the free events. They're fantastic too. On the Saturday, the Seafront Oval, the Parade of Lights, and feel the joy. It's great weather to be out and about. Okay, so it's been great doing the show, and I shall be back to do it again next week for you. Good night, and I'm going to go play for you the Veronicas with Everything I'm Not, Everything I'm Not, and that one is especially for Lutz. And then we're going to have Shakira with Try Everything. And that one goes out to Ronan. So enjoy these two. Good night, everybody. And there's music on for the rest of the night after this show finishes. And, of course, our wonderful presenters tomorrow. Goodbye, all.

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4: 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So sit back, put your feet up, and enjoy the mellow sounds. 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

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If I seem to scintillate,

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The clock has struck 12. The witching hour has just begun. And so has Midnight to Dawn. Aussie artist and Aussie hits from now until sunrise. So, all you night owls, settle down and settle in. Because the time is just after midnight.

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0: 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Daddy Cool's a playing on that music machine. Daddy who?
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She's like the water in the summer, just like the waves kept on pulling me under. Couldn't get her if I wanted, so I held my breath.

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2: Good morning, I'm Lee Harrison. Economists are warning inflation is still too high and the Reserve Bank may need to consider another interest rate increase. Latest data shows consumer prices grew 3.5%, which is a decrease on the June reading, but the result is still well above the RBA's target range. Treasurer Jim Chalmers argues the reduction is a promising sign.
3: Inflation has come down again. It is very substantially below the forecast that we had at budget time just a few months ago. But we know that people are still under pressure, and we also know that inflation will bounce around as it returns into that target range in the coming months.
2: The Prime Minister has reached a number of agreements with states and territories at a meeting of National Cabinet in Sydney. The jurisdictions have all signed a new firearms pact, which will restrict gun ownership to Australian citizens. The leaders also pledged to accelerate policies to end gender-based violence and invest over $100 million to guard against bird flu. Anthony Albanese says it was a productive meeting.
4: I want to thank all the premiers and chief ministers for the constructive engagement, working through our national interest, whilst, of course, always having in mind their jurisdictions.
2: The opposition warns the black market cigarette trade is generating profits that could be exploited by terrorists. A coalition task force has recommended slashing the tobacco excise by 80%. The report is also recommending giving Australia Post greater powers to inspect parcels potentially carrying illegal cigarettes. Liberal MP Mary Aldred says the issue is out of hand.
5: We need to smash the illegal tobacco market in Australia, and the only way we're going to be able to do that is with a Swiss Army knife of policy options, including drastically reducing the tobacco excise tax, getting tough on organised crime.
2: The Queensland Attorney General has introduced a bill into Parliament to establish a State Protection Commission. It'll become Queensland's first dedicated child and vulnerable person safeguarding agency and was a recommendation with the landmark In Plain Sight review. Deb Frecklington says the commission will be nation-leading.
6: It will create an intelligence hub where information sharing will be a priority, where we can identify predators and we can take action against those predators. Now, we know Queensland is leading the nation when it comes to making sure that our Queensland children are kept safe.
2: In other news, Air Services Australia says the amount of operational incidents at Sydney Airport this month is consistent with average reporting levels, after the ATSB confirmed it's investigating two more taxiing conflicts at the facility. And Edge Early Learning says all of its centres will remain operational despite the childcare provider going into voluntary administration. In a statement online, the company says an urgent review is being undertaken to determine the best path forward. This is Air National News. West Coast's Harley Reid will miss the first two games of the 2027 AFL season after failing to overturn his ban at the tribunal. He's been suspended for a dangerous tackle on Hawthorn's Jai Newcombe. Collingwood are preparing to take on the Bulldogs in tomorrow night's wildcard clash at the MCG. Dogs defender James O'Donnell says they'll have to be at their best with the amount of star players they'll be coming up against.
7: I feel like every team now has got so much depth in star quality, but for Collingwood, they're a great team, really well drilled, defend really well.
2: The Wallabies are out to avenge their worst ever test loss when they face Argentina this weekend. Australia suffered a 67-27 defeat in their last visit to South America. Fly half Ben Donaldson says the Pumas deserve their respect.
8: If we get to a good start this week, it's just about, you know, how we can manage the game and put the foot on the throat and even finish the game off early. So, yeah, they're a great side, and if you give them opportunity, they're pretty hard to stop.
2: Socceroo Lucas Harrington has started his first match for Hull, beating Stoke City on penalties in the EFL Cup. And Serena Williams and Carlos Alcaraz have won their opening mixed doubles match at the US Open. Australian Independent Radio News.
9: Fraser Coast weather. Good morning. It's a bit chilly outside, actually. 12, just on 12 and a half degrees here in Hervey Bay. And but today will be mostly sunny with a chance of morning fog and a slight chance of a shower. And there'll be winds from the south at 15 to 20 kilometres per hour, tending southerly. Southeasterly at 15 to 25 kilometres in the morning, then becoming light in the late evening. And in Maribor, 10 degrees over there. It's a bit colder now being inland. Patchy morning fog and some mostly a sunny afternoon. Some light winds becoming southeasterly, 15 to 20 kilometres in the middle of the day, then becoming light again in the evening. I was driving in this morning, a beautiful sunrise out over Fraser, well, Garry. It's a gorgeous, going to be a gorgeous day. All right, and speaking of Garry, the Hervey Bay waters forecast until midnight tonight. The winds south to southwesterly, 10 to 15 knots, turning southeasterly, 15 to 20 knots in the morning. And the seas around a metre, and the swell is a north to northeasterly below 1 metre. And the tides, tide coming in, it'll be 8 o'clock will be the next high tide at 3.17 metres, and the next low tide after that will be at 2 o'clock this afternoon. We'll have an update from the Marine Rescue a little bit later on about what the conditions are down at the marina. All right, speaking of Marine Rescue, have a listen to what they're talking about today.
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Great track there from Bread and Make It With You. Yes, good morning. It's Anne Grant this morning, as usual on Thursdays. It's like I said, it's a beautiful morning out there. And those of you who can get a view of the sunrise, it's a beautiful sunrise. Well, it's probably finished now. All right, welcome to breakfast this morning. And yes, we're sad to hear that Dolly Parton passed away. So if you've been living under a rock and don't know about it, yes, she passed away. And I know that everyone's been playing her music, and I will play a couple of my favourite tracks of hers off her last album, the Rockstar album. But before that, we've got a whole great new stuff to come along as well. Great music that you know and love from the Fraser Coast FM 107.5 music library. Okay, let's just continue right along. This is OMC and How Bizarre. It is How Bizarre. It's 6:12 on Fraser Coast FM 107.5.

Yes, the unmistakable sound of Frankie Valli and the Four Seasons. It's a great track. Certainly were busy back in those days, weren't they? No moanful, sad songs. All right, we've got some Meghan Trainor coming up next, followed by some of our sponsor announcements.

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Yes, Katie Tunstall there. We've got a lot of things to let you know about that's coming up this weekend. Of course, there's the Hervey Bay Whale Festival is on Saturday as well, so from 2 till 8. And there's down at Seafront Oval, it's all happening down there, and there's the light parade that comes down Main Street. And you can make your own lantern at the City Park festivities as well. So that's all happening on Saturday. So it's going to be a beautiful day, and there's fireworks on as well at 6:45 at night time. So just a little bit of things that are happening on this weekend as well. All right. We have so many announcements, so I'm just going to throw them through as I've got time. Okay. Michael Bublé, of course, coming up next, and I Believe in You, and it's 6:28 on Fraser Coast FM.

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It's Olivia Dean there. She's a fabulous singer. It's she's got great tracks out and about for her, and she's fairly young as well, I think. And this one, he's been around for a while as well, this one, and you'll all know him. This is Guy Sebastian and Who's That Girl? It is 25 to 7 on Fraser Coast FM 107.5, and that girl is me, Anne Grant.

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6: Okay, right. This weekend is the Fraser Coast Hospice Quilt and Craft Show, and it's on Saturday and Sunday, and it's at the Yarralee State School, and it's open from 9 till 4 both days. 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Entry is $10 for adults, $5 for children under 15, and concession card holders as well. And there's card and cash accepted on the day. Plus, of course, this is the most important part of the day, Fraser Coast FM pop-up radio team will also be broadcasting live from the event on Saturday, on the coming Saturday from 9 till 12. So don't forget to pop in and say hello to them. I won't be here. I'll give you a clue of where I'm going. Konnichiwa. Okay, there you go. So let me know. You can text me on the SMS line, text line 0468 288 300 and say if you can guess where I'm actually going to go. All right, so let's move on. Okay, so we all know if you've lived under a rock for the last couple of days, you would have realised that Dolly Parton has passed away. And one of not that I was a terribly big fan of hers, but I really enjoyed her last album called the Rockstar album. And she performed with lots of collaborators as well. 468 288 300. And so if you can guess where I'm actually going to go. All right, so let's move on. Okay, so we all know if you've lived under a rock for the last couple of days, you would have realised that Dolly Parton has passed away. And one of not that I was a terribly big fan of hers, but I really enjoyed her last album called The Rock.

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We kissed, I fell under your spell of love.

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1: Morrell is just 10 kilometres from the Yarangan Shopping Centre in Hervey Bay and certainly worth a visit. 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You will discover an abundance of wildlife, including many visiting birds, for those who love to take nature photos. The name Morrell originated from the many heaps of shells called middens, which were found on the beach. Local Indigenous people say they are a token to their sky god and means a place of shells.
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3: Okay, not long before the 7 o'clock news, but we've got a couple of tracks. We've got some Neil Diamond coming up next with Cherry Cherry.

0: Dua Lipa there and Cool. It's a little bit cool this morning. All right, this is going to leave you with some Doobie Brothers. We'll take us into the 7 o'clock news and I'll be back after the break. So go and grab yourself a cup of tea, listen to what the news is, and I'll be back with some more great music.
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0: Okay, so we've lost him. All righty, so we're a little bit earlier. Let's just go straight into the news, I think.
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2: Good morning, I'm Lee Harrison. 34 Australians are among the hundreds missing following deadly flash flooding in Nepal and China. Nepalese officials say at least 150 people are dead after an avalanche triggered the deadly flooding, which swept through buildings and damaged infrastructure. Rescue helicopters have been unable to land in some areas until waters recede. This local businessman says families have been torn apart.
3: My brother-in-law had a liquor store here. I got a call from him this morning and they were crying and said their entire house had been swept away. Three family members were rescued, but his brother is still missing.
2: Analysts believe the Reserve Bank might need to raise interest rates at its next board meeting in September. Inflation has slowed to 3.5% for the year to July, but is still above the RBA target. The cost of housing mainly weighed on the result, which includes rent increases. Analyst Scott Phillips says a rate increase is not out of the question.
4: If you look at the probabilities, if you look at the risks, if you look at the circumstances, the RBA is going to have to decide, do we simply let inflation run hot or do we do something about it? If it's the latter, they may have no choice but to raise rates sooner rather than later.
2: The federal government says extending the Anti-Semitism Royal Commission would compromise the inquiry's independence. The commission established following the Bondi terrorist attack has wrapped up. The opposition argues Labor should extend the inquiry so key cabinet members can give evidence. Home Affairs Minister Tony Burke says that's a decision for the commissioner.
5: I have at no point, nor has any member of the government, interfered or commented on the process of the Royal Commission, nor will we. We very deliberately set up an independent Royal Commission to make independent decisions.
2: Tech giant Meta has agreed to impose new time limits and restrictions on teenagers as part of a $23 billion settlement in the US. 29 American states took action against the parent company of Facebook and Instagram over what were described as addictive and harmful design features. This mother, who says her daughter suicided due to the harms of social media, is welcoming the outcome.
6: Mark Zuckerberg does not want to go up against and see all the information that they have. So I'm very pleased. There's lots of lawsuits coming for these companies, lots of parents. And yeah, I am satisfied. I feel like there's justice is possible.
2: In other news, Macquarie Bank is cancelling a $95 million contract with accounting firm KPMG as its preferred auditor. Macquarie says it's due to ongoing scrutiny of KPMG and concerns about the firm's auditing practices. KPMG says it's disappointed by the outcome. And legendary film and TV actor Tim Curry, best known for his role in cult classic The Rocky Horror Picture Show, has died at the age of 80. The British-born actor and singer had struggled with major health issues for many years after suffering a stroke in 2012. This is Air National News. NRL players continue to speak out against a rule change that'll be trialled tonight. In the Broncos-Storm game, the team that concedes points will be given the choice of kicking off or receiving. Sharks prop Adam Fanua-Blake says the change rewards the wrong team.
7: I'm not a fan of it, eh? It's sort of rewarding the team for getting scored against. So that's a strange rule change, I feel. I feel like it just takes the reward for scoring a try away from the team that scored a try.
2: Dockers star Sam Switkowski has announced he'll hang up the boots at season's end to focus on his family and life after footy. The 29-year-old will head back to his home state of Victoria to be closer to family, with his wife due to give birth to their first child any day now. He says it was a tough decision, but the right one.
8: My priorities in life have just shifted now. I said to the guys, I walked in the door here with not many responsibilities and things like that, and it was a dream come true, and I've loved every minute of being here. But yeah, I'm really at peace now with the decision that I've made.
2: And in tennis, Storm Hunter has defeated fellow Aussie Madison Inglis in qualifying at the US Open. Australian Independent Radio News.
9: Fraser Coast weather. Okay, it's slowly warming up. It's 13 degrees here in Hervey Bay, heading up to a maximum of 24. Mostly sunny day with a little bit of fog and the wind's picking up a little bit in the afternoon. And in Maryborough, it's 12 degrees as well, and they're heading up to a 26 degree day. Should be nice as well. Also a bit foggy this morning and some sunny afternoons. So we've got a lovely, beautiful day again coming up in both these places. All right. Also, if you are heading out in your boat, which a lot of people will on especially days like this when it's nice and calm to start with, you need to be responsible.
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Tash Sultana there. She's from Melbourne. She's a great singer. All right, welcome to the second hour of music. I had a little bit of trouble trying to get the Doobie Brothers on before the news, but I snuck some John Farnham in there instead. Hope you enjoy that one as well. All right, we've got some good music coming up as well. We've got some Beyonce coming up a little bit later on, some Cat Stevens, but we're going to go straight down with the Motels and Suddenly Last Summer. It is 11 past 7 on Fraser Coast FM 107.5 with Anne Grant doing breakfast until 9 o'clock.

Oh, poor Paul Anker. Excuse me, it's not puppy love. Poor thing. All right, the Everly Brothers is up next. When I was young at school, we had a little band, little folk band, probably called it back in those days. And we sang a lot of Everly Brothers, and this was one of the ones that was very popular with us, and plus the groups that we hang around with and sang to. Yes, Everly Brothers, and it is 7:17 on Fraser Coast FM 107.5.

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1: This is Air News Queensland. I'm Lee Harrison. A woman's been charged over an alleged wounding incident in Moreton Bay. A 32-year-old man was stabbed in Campbell's Pocket west of Caboolture on Tuesday afternoon and was airlifted to hospital with serious injuries. Following investigations, a 33-year-old woman has been charged with wounding and assault occasioning bodily harm. A teenager's fighting for life following a serious e-scooter accident in the Bundaberg region. The 13-year-old boy was riding the device in Childers just after six last night when it crashed. He was airlifted to Queensland Children's Hospital with critical head injuries. An Australian company will appeal a Queensland Land Court decision which will allow it to be stripped of its leases for an abandoned island resort. Peter Jones reports.
2: A ruling last week found two leases on Brampton Island, northeast of Mackay, could be forfeited back to the state for a breach of the lease conditions. Natural Resources Minister Dale Last will make the final decision on whether the land is retaken. The ABC says the 14-hectare island resort was bought in 2010 by Brampton Enterprises and was closed a year later. Despite plans to build new facilities, the Land Court found the resort was dilapidated to the point of falling down, and the tidal rock pool was being reclaimed by the sea. Peter Jones, Air News.
1: Serious criminal offenders who breach bail conditions could face at least 12 months behind bars under landmark new reforms. Under the proposed legislation, bail should be refused unless the court can show great confidence that the offender won't commit another crime. The laws are set to be introduced into Parliament today. Rental vacancy rates across Brisbane remain one of the tightest nationwide. According to the REA, the rate improved slightly over the month of July, but only increased to 1%. Economist Anne Flaherty says a number of Brisbane areas stood out the most in the report.
3: The areas where we are seeing the lowest vacancy rates are Brisbane's east and Brisbane's north, where the vacancy rates are at actually below 1%. The highest vacancy rate is in Brisbane's west, but even there it's only just 1.3%.
1: Suncorp Stadium will run another rideshare trial during tonight's NRL clash between the Broncos and Storm. Georgina Winter reports.
4: Rugby league fans booking a rideshare after tonight's game will be directed to designated pickup zones. The trial marks the fourth one this month after stadium management extended the test period to give more stakeholders input and to better gauge the impact. Pickup locations on Cribb Street, Given Terrace and Counter Street will open at around 9:20 tonight, operating until about 10:40. Members of the public are encouraged to submit feedback on the trial by the 31st of August. Georgina Winter, Brisbane.
1: The NRL's experimental kickoff rule is proving controversial across the code. In tonight's Broncos-Storm game, the team which concedes points can elect for the scoring team to kick off. Sharks winger Ronaldo Mulitalo says the trial shouldn't be conducted in an official game.
5: I think it's disrespectful to those two teams, and I know if that was me, I'll feel disrespected the fact that they're just, you know, checking out new rules, just a trial.
1: And Kayleigh McEwen says she won't race internationally for the rest of the year. The Olympic great says losing her 50-metre backstroke world record has lit a fire inside her ahead of a historic quest for glory at the 2028 Los Angeles Games. This is Air News Queensland.
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Bruno Mars there, of course. He's got great tracks. That was from 2026, just a reasonably new one as well. All right, we've got some Natalie Imbruglia up next and plus another word from our sponsors. It's 23 to 8, Fraser Coast FM 107.5.

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Yes, a very early Beatles track, that one, and I love her, excuse me, from 1964. All right, it's 7:45. We've still got a few tracks to go before our 8 o'clock news. I can't believe the time's gone so fast this morning. It's been a great morning and great music, I have to say, even if I do say so myself. All right, Crowded House coming up next. Four seasons in one day. They must have written this in Melbourne, I'm sure.

Marvin Gaye there and Mercy, Mercy Me. All right, a couple of tracks now just to head off to the 8 o'clock news. Got some Billy Piper coming up, Honey to the Bee, plus another Dolly Parton track. This is the title song of her Rockstar album as well. So I'll be back after the news.

0: world would anybody want to be in rock and roll?
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0: That's passion? 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

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Me

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2: Good morning, I'm Lee Harrison. Nepalese officials say 34 Australians are among hundreds of foreign nationals missing after deadly flash flooding hit Nepal and China. At least 150 people have already been confirmed dead, with fears the death toll will rise as rescuers assess the devastation. Local mountain guide Ang Shering Lamar Ungantir says the scenes from the border crossing are unbelievable.
3: Posted from CCTV cameras. It's like crazy, you know, like big explosion come up and wash out the whole immigration offices and people and all the stuff, you know. I hear many villages along the way are also washed out.
2: The Reserve Bank is expected to consider a further interest rate rise to deal with sticky inflation figures. Latest data shows inflation has slowed to 3.5% for the year to July, which is still above the RBA target. Financial markets believe there's a strong chance the bank will lift the cash rate to 4.6% in November. And a slowdown in new property listings across the country is giving buyers the upper hand. Falling values and an uncertain interest rate outlook have meant new listings are below the five-year average. Cotality's Jared Berg says the market has deteriorated over the last 4 months.
4: There is weakness in demand that has built up really since late last year, and that pressure is starting to be felt across the country. So potential sellers are looking out, and certainly those levels of concern are rising.
2: Teenagers are facing new daily limits and other restrictions on Facebook and Instagram. Meta has agreed to pay the equivalent of $24 billion Australian dollars and to boost safety measures following a landmark trial in the US. 29 states sued the tech giant over what were described as addictive and harmful design features causing mental health harm to children. Queensland is on track to have the toughest bail laws in the country, with new legislation to be introduced into Parliament today. Under the proposed legislation, serious criminal offenders will face a higher threshold to be freed on bail. Premier David Crisafulli says serious offenders will face real consequences.
5: So it's a minimum mandatory period of 12 months in jail, and I think that's important. If somebody does breach their bail conditions with a serious offence, it's important that there's consequences for actions.
2: In other news, an Australian-led study has found cannabis users develop psychosis earlier than non-users who experience the condition. The research used data from more than 70,000 people from across the globe. And Prince Harry and his wife Meghan have arrived back in the UK 6 years after they moved their lives to California amid simmering tensions within the royal family. It's been speculated the couple will live at a private residence in the Cotswolds region outside of London. This is Air National News. Toby Green will meet with both Essendon and Geelong as he weighs up his future at the Giants. Bombers coach Mark McVay coached Green at the Giants, while Green says the lure of a premiership would be a contributing factor behind leaving GWS. He says he's genuinely torn.
6: If I was definitely going, I'd say that now. I'd be up front with the Giants and make it easy for them, but meet with probably Geelong this weekend, I'd say, and Spike has reached out as well since he got the job and asked, like, well, could I catch up? And, I said I'd catch up with him.
2: More players are speaking out against the NRL's proposed kickoff change ahead of its trial tonight in the Broncos-Storm game. Sharks winger Ronaldo Molitalo says it's disrespectful to turn their game into an experiment. Ben Marnie feels he should have been awarded a points decision victory in his drawn bout with Nikita Zhu. The Gold Coast crowd was stunned when the judges were split in the IBF world title eliminator. Marnie says he finished stronger.
7: I don't want to talk down on Nikita or his team. I do believe I won that fight. I thought I came home nice and strong. About 2 weeks ago, we got an extra 2 rounds thrown on top of it, and I believe I took the fight in those 2 rounds.
2: That audio thanks to Main Event. And a great start to Australia's campaign at the Canoe Sprint and Paracanoe World Championships. Every one of our athletes advancing to their semi-finals or final on day one. Australian Independent Radio News.
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9: Alrighty, the weather for me for the last time today. It is currently 16 degrees here in Hervey Bay, up heading up to a maximum of 24. Tomorrow we're looking at an overnight temperature of 12 and up to 23. Saturday is the same, 24. Sunday is basically going to be the same all the way through to Wednesday, with maybe a shower or two on Sunday and Monday. And for Maryborough, it's 17 degrees. They're heading up to a maximum of 26. And they have the same temperature as what we have for the next week as well, but it's getting a bit warmer on Tuesday and Wednesday with 25 and 27 degrees, with maybe a possible shower on Sunday and Monday as well. And the tides, it's 8 o'clock. It's just on high tide, which is nice. And the next low tide will be at 2 o'clock this afternoon. All right, let's have a listen to taking your boat out. And this is the most important part. 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

Gary Gibb there and Star-Crossed Lovers from 2016. All right, welcome to the last hour of music this morning with Anne Grant. I hope you've enjoyed the first 2 hours. I think it's been great music as well. We've still got a few more things to come through. We've got the 8:30 news coming up, and then 9 o'clock, the lovely Sally will be taking over as usual. Hope you hang around for that as well. All right, we've got some Susan Morn coming up now with Bobby's Girl, followed by some Fleetwood Mac.

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I love that track, Teddy Swims there, Mr. Know-It-All. My family call me Mrs. Know-It-All. I don't think that's very nice. Anyway, okay, we've got Ellie Goulding to take us into the 8:30 news.

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1: This is Air News Queensland. I'm Lee Harrison. A woman's been charged over an alleged wounding incident in Moreton Bay. A 32-year-old man was stabbed in Campbell's Pocket west of Caboolture on Tuesday afternoon and was airlifted to hospital with serious injuries. Following investigations, a 33-year-old woman has been charged with wounding and assault occasioning bodily harm. A teenager's fighting for life following a serious e-scooter accident in the Bundaberg region. The 13-year-old boy was riding the device in Childers just after 6 last night when it crashed. He was airlifted to Queensland Children's Hospital with critical head injuries. An Australian company will appeal a Queensland Land Court decision which will allow it to be stripped of its leases for an abandoned island resort. Peter Jones reports.
2: A ruling last week found two leases on Brampton Island, northeast of Mackay, could be forfeited back to the state for a breach of the lease conditions. Natural Resources Minister Dale Last will make the final decision on whether the land is retaken. The ABC says the 14-hectare island resort was bought in 2010 by Brampton Enterprises and was closed a year later. Despite plans to build new facilities, the Land Court found the resort was dilapidated to the point of falling down, and the tidal rock pool was being reclaimed by the sea. Peter Jones, Air News.
1: Serious criminal offenders who breach bail conditions could face at least 12 months behind bars under landmark new reforms. Under the proposed legislation, bail should be refused unless the court can show great confidence that the offender won't commit another crime. The laws are set to be introduced into Parliament today. Rental vacancy rates across Brisbane remain one of the tightest nationwide. According to the REA, the rate improved slightly over the month of July, but only increased to 1%. Economist Anne Flaherty says a number of Brisbane areas stood out the most in the report.
3: The areas where we are seeing the lowest vacancy rates are Brisbane's east and Brisbane's north, where the vacancy rates are at actually below 1%. The highest vacancy rate is in Brisbane's west, but even there it's only just 1.3%.
1: Suncorp Stadium will run another rideshare trial during tonight's NRL clash between the Broncos and Storm. Georgina Winter reports.
4: Rugby league fans booking a rideshare after tonight's game will be directed to designated pickup zones. The trial marks the fourth one this month after stadium management extended the test period to give more stakeholders input and to better gauge the impact. Pickup locations on Cribb Street, Given Terrace and Counter Street will open at around 9:20 tonight, operating until about 10:40. Members of the public are encouraged to submit feedback on the trial by the 31st of August. Georgina Winter, Brisbane.
1: The NRL's experimental kickoff rule is proving controversial across the code. In tonight's Broncos-Storm game, the team which concedes points can elect for the scoring team to kick off. Sharks winger Ronaldo Molotalo says the trial shouldn't be conducted in an official game.
5: I think it's disrespectful to those two teams, and I know if that was me, I'll feel disrespected the fact that they're just, you know, checking out new rules, just a trial.
1: And Kayleigh McEwen says she won't race internationally for the rest of the year. The Olympic great says losing her 50-metre backstroke world record has lit a fire inside her ahead of a historic quest for glory at the 2028 Los Angeles Games. This is Air News Queensland.

That was the Troggs there, and Love Is All Around. New Hervey Bay Community Hub is opening on Monday, the 31st of August. It'll be officially open. The ceremony will take place around 10 o'clock in the morning with invited guests, where a ribbon will be cut and a plaque will be unveiled. And it's the new library and the service centre will be open for business, and it'll be from Monday, the 31st of August, from 9 till 4:30. And we are going to be there. Fraser Coast FM Community Radio will be broadcasting live outside on the deck as well from 9 to 3. We've got a great rapport with the council, and so pop over and say hello to us. The community are all welcome to see the new library. It spans two levels and features dedicated children's spaces, meeting rooms, study areas, creative spaces, and more public computers. All right, so that's a great thing to happen on Monday at 10 o'clock. You'll be welcome to go down there and have a look. So, fantastic day out, and you can check out the new library, which is fantastic. All right, we've got some Ella Langley coming up next, Choosin' Texas. It's 25 to 9, Fraser Coast FM.

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Kerry McInerney. It's local from the Wide Bay area. Very nice little track. All right. Okay. It's 16 minutes to 9 on Fraser Coast FM. We've got some Gabrielle coming up now, followed by one of Paul.

0: Oh no! It's time for another dad joke. Are you ready?
1: 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I didn't. She was just putting words in my mouth. 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
2: Oh dear, I don't know what to score that one out of 10. Maybe a 6. I don't know. Anyway, it's time for me to say goodbye now because I've got a lot of things to do today. And my little hint about where I was going to be soon, konnichiwa. Yes, I'm heading off to Japan for a break. So I'll be away next week. So Lynn will be looking after my show for the next couple of weeks. And I'd like to Sally's coming in at 9 o'clock as well to take over the show from 9 to 12. So she's got a great show lined up as well. Thank you all for listening this morning. I hope you enjoyed the music and finish off with a couple of tracks with Beyonce, actually, covering one of Dolly Parton's famous songs, Jolene, and the lovely Dolly Parton herself with 9 to 5 at the end of it as well. So there's a couple of tracks to go before then, but... have a great week, and I'll be back. I'll see you in a couple of weeks. All right, so take care, and thank you all our sponsors and associate members and all the visitors back here in Harvey Bay. It was a fabulous weather, and I hope you're seeing lots and lots of whales out there. So bye.

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2: Good morning, I'm Lee Harrison. Nepalese officials say 34 Australian tourists are among hundreds unaccounted for after deadly flash flooding hit near the country's border with Tibet. The Department of Foreign Affairs is urgently working to confirm the welfare of Australian citizens in the region. More than 150 people have already been confirmed dead, and some buildings have been washed away after an avalanche of ice and rock triggered destructive flooding. Glaciologist Rijan Bhaktu Kayasta has told Channel 4 changing conditions have made avalanches like this more common.
3: Due to such increase in air temperature, lots of ice are melting very fast, and due to that, we are having such phenomenon. Not only this year, last year's phenomenon is also, to some extent, we can connect with increasing air temperature.
2: A national senator is rejecting suggestions the coalition is dragging its feet on revealing its migration targets. The federal government is understood to be close to finalising its immigration crackdown, with details expected to be revealed next month. The coalition hasn't put a number on its policies, but Bridget McKenzie says the opposition has revealed its plan to link arrivals to new house builds.
4: This is a system that's highly complex. There's a lot of people out there with simple solutions that they have to keep correcting, but there's over 100 visa subclasses, so we want to get this complex system right.
2: An inmate has been taken to hospital in a stable condition after being stabbed in the New South Wales Central West. Emergency services were called to the Bathurst Correctional Centre following the incident. A corrective services spokesperson has confirmed an investigation is underway. A man's been charged over a crime spree in Werribee in Melbourne's west, including an attempt to steal a car while a woman was putting her baby inside. With more on that story, Madeline Burke.
5: A mother strapping her baby into a car was among several people allegedly targeted during a series of carjacking attempts in Werribee yesterday. Police allege a 33-year-old Tarneit man stole a vehicle from a driver on Wyndham Street, then tried to steal another car on Shaws Road before attempting to carjack a second driver and fleeing into a nearby reserve. Hours later, police were called to reports of a break-in at a home in Market Road where they found the man asleep. He's now facing numerous charges, including carjacking, burglary and theft. Madeline Burke, Melbourne.
2: In other news, teenagers are facing new daily limits and other restrictions on Facebook and Instagram. Meta has agreed to pay the equivalent of $24 billion Australian dollars following a landmark trial in the US. And today is Red Nose Day. We're being encouraged to help support life-saving research and services for grieving families. Around 3,000 little ones are lost suddenly and unexpectedly in Australia each year, with a further one in four pregnancies ending in miscarriage. This is AIR National News. West Coast's Harley Reid will miss the first two games of the 2027 AFL season after failing to overturn his ban at the tribunal. He's been suspended for a dangerous tackle on Hawthorn's Jai Newcombe. Collingwood are preparing to take on the Bulldogs in tomorrow night's wildcard clash at the MCG. Dogs defender James O'Donnell says they'll have to be at their best with the amount of star players they'll be coming up against.
6: I feel like every team now has got so much depth in star quality, but for Collingwood, they're a great team, really well drilled, defend really well.
2: The Wallabies are out to avenge their worst ever test loss when they face Argentina this weekend. Australia suffered a 67-27 defeat in their last visit to South America. Fly half Ben Donaldson says the Pumas deserve their respect.
7: If we get to a good start this week, it's just about, you know, how we can manage the game and put the foot on the throat and even finish the game off early. So, yeah, they're a great side, and if you give them opportunity, they're pretty hard to stop.
2: Socceroo Lucas Harrington has started his first match for Hull, beating Stoke City on penalties in the EFL Cup. And Serena Williams and Carlos Alcaraz have won their opening mixed doubles match at the US Open. Australian Independent Radio News.
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9: Currently, the temperature on the Fraser Coast is about 18 degrees. The wind is from the south-southwest at 17 kilometres per hour and gusting up to 26 kilometres per hour. Humidity is at 68%, looking for a mostly sunny day today, a maximum of 24. Slight chance of a shower. Winds southerly 15 to 20 kilometres per hour, tending southeasterly 15 to 25 kilometres per hour in the morning and then becoming light in the late evening. Looking at an overnight low of 12 degrees tonight and a maximum of 23 tomorrow with a shower or two. The Hervey Bay waters forecast, if you're heading out on the water today, the winds will be south to southwesterly, 10 to 15 knots, turning southeasterly, 15 to 20 knots in the morning. Seas around 1 metre, swell north to northeasterly below 1 metre, and a mostly sunny day out there. Our next tide coming up is a low one. It's at 1:59pm of 0.68 of 1 metre. Our next high tide will be at 8:24pm tonight of 3.73 metres. That is all your news, sport and weather, updated on Fraser Coast FM 107.5, where we are live and local.
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Oh, yes. Good morning. You're with Sally Walker this morning, and I'll be joining you right up until 12 o'clock on our morning magazine program on this beautiful Thursday. Big thank you goes out to Anne for a wonderful program this morning. Thank you, Anne, and what a good start to the day it was for everyone. Hope you enjoy the rest of your day. Now, I've got a few things to talk about this morning. There's some interesting interviews coming up, so stay with me, and lots of great music coming your way, of course. And I'm going to kick it off with something from Jimmy Barnes, and this is called Let's Make It Last All Night Long.

Nothing like a bit of Jimmy to start off the morning, is there? Gotta love it. It's 12 minutes past nine. If you were listening yesterday, you would have heard that we did a live broadcast from Club Pai Alba where we sponsored a day with them. It was a great day. We were there all day. We had lots of fun. Even one of our presenters ended up being a bowler, which was really good. I nearly was, but thank goodness I got out of it. I became the raffle lady, which was great fun. We also gave away a free membership to a lucky winner there. So congratulations, Kim, and thank you so much for participating in that draw. But we've also had some other new members in the last 24 hours. This is fantastic that people are still joining us. So welcome to Ryan and also to Paul and Fiona, who dropped in this morning just to start up a membership with us. That's great. If you haven't renewed your membership from last year yet, it's not too late. We can take that over the phone if that suits you, or you can pop in and do it straight with us and say hello. That would be awesome as well. One of the great things about Club Pai Alba yesterday is we were giving back to the community like we do, and people give to us and support us, which we love. But they also supported us back with a great big donation of all the proceeds of the raffles on the day. What a fantastic thing. It was so great. It was such a fun day. And then to get that big surprise at the end of the day, it was very exciting. So thank you to all the team down at Club Pai Alba. We really enjoyed it, and we're looking forward to doing it again sometime in the future. Coming up now, I've got the Romantics with What I Like About You.

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7: And it's about 23 minutes past nine now, and at about 9:30, I'll actually be having a quick chat to Andrew from One Agency Fraser Coast. So stay tuned to listen to what he has to say about what's happening out there. Before that, though, I've got Billy Thorpe and the Aztecs with Over the Rainbow.

0: Well, good morning. It's 9:30 with Sally Walker this morning. And as promised, I have our sponsor, One Agency Fraser Coast, on the line. Good morning, Andrew. How are you going?
1: Very well. Thank you, Sally. And good morning. And good morning to the 107.5 listeners.
0: Yes, absolutely. Good morning to you, all you guys out there.
1: Yeah.
0: So what are we going to chat about this morning, Andrew?
1: Yeah, I just wanted to chat this morning and you know, give a little bit of insight on a property that was listed. And it's something of a bit unusual. And you don't get a Queenslander. You get old Queenslanders, but not old Queenslanders like this one. It's it's a property in 52 Polgold Street in Yarangan, which is right near the marina. It's an old Queenslander, but it is just absolutely, yeah, look, it's a credit to the owners. It is just a beautiful home. Everything's meticulously done, polished timber floors, full height underneath as well with workshop, six-car accommodation. It's got solar, water tanks. Look, it's just an absolute beautiful home. Mm-hmm. Certainly worth a look. It will be in the, you know, offers around that $1.299 million, but it's definitely worth every cent. So if you're interested in looking at an old Queensland that's all finished, done, nothing to spend, to move in, right near the marina, definitely take a look. That's 52 Polgold Street at Yarangan.
0: Sounds amazing. Thank you so much, Andrew, and we'll be talking to you again next week.
1: Fantastic. Thank you very much, Sally.
0: Bye for now.

I really can't believe how quickly this month of August has gone. We've been so busy at the station here with so many outside broadcasts. I think we had six, or still have two to go, so still about six during this month. So we've been running around like little critters, very busy people. But it just makes me think, I'm looking at things to promote within the community and we're already talking about September, so it's just around the corner. And coming up really soon is the Fraser Coast Popular Mobility Scooter and Wheelchair Convoy. Returns on Saturday the 5th of September at Scarness Park with a fun fantasy theme for 2026. They have a fun theme every single year. They look fantastic. Participants are encouraged to decorate their mobility scooters, wheelchairs and power chairs as magical creations. I can only imagine, with themes including fairies, dragons, mermaids, elves, witches and wizards. Registrations open from 9 a.m. with the convoy departing at 10. Organisers are aiming to break their own Australian record of 176 scooters and wheelchairs in the convoy. The convoy will travel along the Esplanade before returning to Scarness Park for entertainment and a free sausage sizzle for the participants. Family, friends and spectators are encouraged to come along and cheer on the convoy. For more information, if you want to know about this for anyone in your family, contact Seniors Liaison Officer Jules DeWard right here at Howe Crow Community Centre on 4194 2441. I'm sure she'll be in for a chat about that before the day as well, so you better get in quick, Jules. It's coming up quite fast. 23 minutes to 10. Here's our latest release single for this hour. This is Olivia Dean with So Easy.

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1: Yes, it's 19 minutes to 10 and it's getting close to coffee time. Well, it is for me anyway. There's more music coming though. What have we got now? We've got Linda Ronstadt with Oh Baby Baby, and then Chris Andrews with Yesterday Man.

0: Oh, that was Sam Cooke there with another Saturday Night, back from way back in the 1960s, that one. It's 10 minutes to 10. I've got some more music to come to take you up to the news, sport and weather update at 10 o'clock. Stay with me, though, because after 10, I've got Kerry here from Meals on Wheels, and he's going to be talking all about their big gala day that is coming up. 70 years of Meals on Wheels in Queensland and 60 years on the Fraser Coast, so make sure you stay tuned for that. Taking us up to the news, sport and weather, I've got Amy Winehouse, one of my favourite tracks, Valerie. Hope Kerry doesn't mind if I turn it up loud. Then Glenn Campbell with Bonaparte Retreat and Miley Cyrus with Flowers. I will be back at 10.
1: Hey, it's Riley.
2: 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I was having too much fun.

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2: Hello there, I'm Sean Bindley. 34 Australians are amongst the hundreds missing after deadly flash flooding hit near the Nepal-Tibet border. The death toll from the disaster currently sits at 157 after an avalanche of ice and rock sent water crashing over and through buildings. Nepalese locals have described seeing their family members being washed away. Assistant Foreign Affairs Minister Matthew Thistlethwaite says DFAT is working to confirm the welfare of Australians in the region.
3: It's an area that's quite popular in the Himalayas for pilgrims to visit. And we understand that there may be a number of Australians who are part of those tours to that region.
2: The Office of Nepal's Prime Minister says search and rescue operations will continue overnight. The World Health Organization has mobilized emergency medical supplies to areas affected by the disaster. A Victorian man has been arrested after he allegedly defrauded the National Disability Insurance Scheme of around $700,000 over a two-year period. NU's Lee Harrison reports.
4: Victoria Police launched an investigation alongside the NDIS after a man allegedly defrauded his own plan in 2024. Investigators allege the man established two businesses for the purpose of defrauding the scheme, submitting false invoices for services he claimed to have received and distributed the funds into his bank accounts. The 48-year-old was arrested yesterday in the Horsham area in Western Victoria and is expected to face a number of charges. Lee Harrison, Air News.
2: $1.5 million worth of drugs has been seized by police in Sydney Southwest. Dusty Fitzpatrick has the details.
5: Officers looking into a drug supply syndicate raided properties at Old Guildford and Edmondson Park. They say cocaine, cannabis, ketamine, MDMA and 30 kilograms of THC gummies were discovered. Two men, aged 26 and 40, were arrested and taken to Cabramatta Police Station. The younger man has been charged with 18 offences, the older man with 17. The two men have been refused bail and are due to face court today. Dusty Fitzpatrick, Sydney.
2: To Perth, where a young humpback whale stranded at Port Kennedy Beach has been sedated overnight as authorities determine their next steps. Wildlife carers have been at the southern suburbs beach since midday yesterday trying to rescue the animal. They've determined the humpback is suffering health issues and it isn't in a condition to be refloated. Incident controller Benson Todd was on the scene.
6: Being on the beach, they're just not designed to be on the beach. They're designed to be supported by water, and it's likely to have some, you know, significant sort of pressure on its internal organs.
2: Analysts say property sellers are becoming more cautious with values down across the country. Fewer properties are being listed, and more than 8% of those on the market are priced below the five-year average. Cotality's Jared Berg says Sydney is leading the slowdown.
7: In the past 4 weeks, we've seen new listings at around about 5,500, which is around 13% below the level that we saw this time last year. It usually starts to lift from this time onwards, but at the moment the momentum is pretty weak.
2: The Australian dollar is buying 71.7 US cents. This is Air National News. More drama is engulfing the Brisbane Broncos as they limp towards the end of their miserable premiership defence. Reece Walsh could be sanctioned by the club for liking a social media post critical of the decision not to play retiring skipper Adam Reynolds in tonight's final home game. League great Josh Morris says the right call has been made about Reynolds' fitness.
8: We don't always see a fairy tale finish in rugby league, and is it going to diminish his legacy and his status in the game in any way if he doesn't play these next two games? No.
2: Meanwhile, former Brisbane Premiership captain Michael Voss believes Collingwood has what it takes to win another AFL Premiership. Sarah Patterson reports.
9: The Pies have returned to what Voss describes as their Premiership season DNA. As Collingwood prepares to face the Bulldogs in tomorrow night's wild card final at the MCG, Voss tells AFL.com.au the Magpies will be held in very good stead. He considers Collingwood the best tackle difference.